0: There has been a rising trend as of late of people taking vacations from their vacation, right? So people that really wanted an adventurous or a cityscape or some like high energy vacation, right?
1: Okay.
0: And then they're like, well, I know I'm going to be tired from all this. So rather than go back, I'm just going to go on a second vacation right away, somewhere more peaceful, like a beach, so I can relax and decompress before I go home.
1: And oh, okay.
0: First of all, it's a very privileged thing to be able to do.
1: Right.
0: Second of all, I just think y'all are trying to do too much. This means that you have too much of a boring life at home.
1: This is a made up thing.
0: It's really not. I heard this like on so many news.
1: No. Yeah, like we're assigning a name to something. Yeah. Like you're just still on vacation. You just schedule different from parts one and two.
0: I think you need to be better about choosing and being honest with yourself. What do you want? Like, do you want adventure or do you want to relax? Like, that's my take.
1: Do you guys know what I'm feeling right now?
0: Huh.
1: We're about to group bully some people.
0: Let's do it.
1: Yes. All right.
0: People taking vacations from vacations while on vacation. Next on XYZ.
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0: So there's this new trend, apparently, it's been going around, people taking vacations from their vacation. Okay. So the idea of like, hey, we want to go explore Europe and hit 7 cities in 4 days, and then that I'm going to be so tired and lost on sleep by that I also need to build in a second vacation that I will immediately go to where I can relax and be on a beach or cool down or decompress.
1: Mm-hmm. Right.
0: And I understand the thinking behind it, but that also just tells me you're trying to do too much. Like,
1: yes.
0: That annoys me because it's people that like, you're so upset about returning to your normal life or where you live that you need to put it all into one.
1: Yeah.
0: Mm-hmm. I've never been a huge fan of people who try to do too much on a vacation anyway.
1: Yes.
0: Like, I've dated people that it's like, we need an itinerary from 6 a.m. to 11 p.m.
1: Ridiculous.
0: And it's just like, how about you just go to the city, research it a little bit, definitely go to the restaurants that you want to.
1: Right.
0: But like also walk around and enjoy these places.
1: I think people need to understand that you can go back to these places. Right?
0: Okay. So I'm not trying to be too privileged in the sense where like, okay, maybe this is the one thing you saved up the entire year to go on or a couple years to go on. So I'm trying to be empathetic to that. Yeah. But that said, I think that, like, again,
1: here's the thing.
0: It's not everyone's thing, but, like, from being on a lot of privileged trips, and Jordan, you've been on too, like, you're gonna have a bad time if you try to do too much.
1: Right.
2: Well,
0: it doesn't matter. You're seeing everything. It's gonna suck.
2: I think that the perfect formula is you take your itinerary, you pack your itinerary, but you only put one important like prepaid thing a day.
1: Mm-hmm. See, I think
2: so. Then if you don't do it, it's like you'll be fine.
0: See, I don't even like, unless you have to prepay, I think the only thing you should prepay is either like
2: excursion.
0: Maybe an excursion, but even then, most of that stuff you can pay when you get there. Like, there's just so many components that can go wrong, and this is when I don't have a lot of empathy when people are on Twitter. It's like, I can't believe this didn't go the way I wanted. The weather rained out my canoe trip, blah, blah, blah. It's like, don't pick things that you can't pivot from, then.
1: You shouldn't, like, I think, Audrey, that's a bad idea, because then you're just gonna get anxiety about the things you didn't do.
0: Right.
1: You know, like, you're setting yourself up for failure on your quote-unquote vacation.
2: You have to free yourself of those beliefs.
0: The decision making there is what you're trying to avoid, or
2: well, I say YOLO.
0: Okay. Someone here is 24.
1: Yeah, no, seriously.
0: Jordan and I are 34, 35.
1: All I'm saying is like, okay, you go to a place, you're like, oh, I want to do 1 million things. Find 4 good things in that amount of time, and then rest throughout those 4 things. So you're don't cram the first half with a ton of stuff and then rest. Like, do something fun one day, rest the second day, go do something else. Like, it doesn't also need to be this strenuous thing.
0: But if you are an adventurous person and you want to do all the things, then just do it and then come home and you'll be tired for a few days, and that's okay.
2: Yeah, and it's like, you're going to have a memorable trip.
0: The idea that people are out there, if I had a partner that's like, we have to take 5 days to explore all these cities and then we need another 3 to sit still and I'm not home, my anxiety is through the roof of the things waiting for me when I get back.
2: Yeah. Sure.
0: Like, you got to pick. Is it a leisure or is it an adventure? Like, or to Jordan's point, try to do a balance of both, but like, be very clear about that ahead of time.
1: Yeah.
0: I don't know. Go where the wind takes you. That's always been my...
1: Okay.
0: Let the wind take you.
2: Yeah, let the wind
0: take you. Pick a city and let the wind take you.
2: That's right, Eric.
1: Oh, man. You guys.
0: X, Y, Z with Eric Zachary.
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1: Dumb of the day on XYZ with Eric Zachary. To run them back real quick, we have a rental car that we need in, I don't know, 2.5 hours, 3 hours.
2: Yeah.
1: I've not booked it.
2: You got to get on that.
1: I'm usually so ahead of it, and get I feel like let's try the other option, because we always end up in weird situations when I book too far ahead. So let's try the...
2: But at least we have a car. Like, the weird situation is, oh, we got a convertible because they think that we're a couple. Oh, mm-hmm. We upgraded or downgraded to a Jeep Wrangler. It's always good situations when you book.
1: Well, we'll see what happens today. Oh, I'll take that. There's also this dude that was running from police and parked his car on a bridge, jumped off the bridge to the water, thinking that would be his grand escape,
2: right.
1: Jason Bourne or Tom Cruise Mission Impossible style.
2: Yes.
1: Except it was like a retention pond, so they were
2: very small lake.
1: Just waiting for him to get out.
2: Couldn't go anywhere.
1: Now you're just wet and arrested.
2: Yeah. 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

0: More About Nothing on XYZ with Eric Zachary. It's all brought to you by Chick-fil-A.
1: Yes.
0: We learn facts.
1: We do.
0: Fun little history lessons, deep dives.
1: Yes.
0: But bite-sized, like bagel bites.
1: Yeah, we're going to be a little silly this week. A friend of mine was talking to me about how weird it is that people in Scotland look for the Loch Ness Monster. I was like, hold up, buddy. We've got a long list of American Loch Ness-style monsters.
2: What's the term?
0: Cryptoids?
1: Cryptids. Yeah. So basically, a quick list of American cryptids. Mm-hmm. That are Loch Ness level.
0: Got it.
2: Okay. Yes.
0: Before that, a little bonus fact.
1: In 2019, researchers in Japan developed prosthetic tails for elderly people to keep their balance.
0: I actually knew this because I looked into it for my grandmother.
1: Oh, really?
0: Because she was very mobile,
1: yeah.
0: But like not great balance, and yep. She refused to use a walker.
1: Yeah.
0: They're like $12,000.
1: Oh, they're huge, like dinosaur skeleton looking tails.
0: I'm like, Grandma, you know what's like 10 bucks?
2: Oh,
0: a cane.
2: See.
1: Yeah.
0: So I feel like this is great for the furry community.
1: To each their own.
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0: make a start.
1: If you believe in, what is it, cryptids?
2: Yes.
1: Cryptids, mythical creatures that either have lore or you think we just haven't discovered them yet, like Bigfoot, Sasquatch, the Yeti.
2: Yeah.
1: The Chupacabra.
2: Chupacabra.
3: Okay.
2: The Chupacabra.
1: Getting closer.
2: You're trying. You're trying.
1: I think I said Chalupa, yes. what's the other one? Mothman. There's a few.
2: Yep. He's on the list.
1: Loch Ness Monster.
2: Well, that's over in Scotland.
1: Okay.
2: We're going to stick to the American ones.
1: Jordan said, we're not leaving America.
2: That's right. We're sticking to the 50 states. Here we go.
1: U.S. cryptids.
2: Yeah. First one, probably the biggest, the Leeds Devil in New Jersey, the South Jersey half kangaroo, half dragon with hooves.
1: Yeah. I've never heard of this. Well, what do you mean the biggest? Oh, the largest physically?
2: No. I mean, like, probably the most known because...
1: Bigfoot.
2: Well, I'm excluding Bigfoot because everybody knows Bigfoot.
3: Yeah.
2: Okay. Right?
1: Got it.
2: What I'm saying Leeds Devil is big because the hockey team in New Jersey is the New Jersey Devils.
1: Got it.
2: You know, so you've probably heard at least a little bit, like, where did that come from?
1: Yeah.
2: The devil in South Jersey that looks like more horse with dragon wings than anything else.
1: I love that Jersey's like, we already have to just kind of bend the knee to New York, so let's invent the most
2: weird,
1: wild thing possible.
2: I feel like South Jersey is way different
1: it's
2: from
1: just
2: the rest
1: Ronnie
2: of New Jersey
1: D with like wings on. That's all it is. Okay.
2: All right, next one. Mothman, like you said, West Virginia, made popular in the 60s after a newspaper published a couple's account of seeing a man-sized bird. You might also be familiar with 2002's The Mothman Prophecy starring Richard Gere. So I'd say that's like second highest on the list
3: if you know that film.
1: That's not just, I mean, maybe it started West Virginia, but I'm from Chicago. I briefly dated a girl who was heavily under the belief that the Mothman was outside her house.
2: Really?
1: At all times.
2: Oh, yes.
1: You know this girl, too.
2: Oh,
1: I thought she was messing with me, and she was dead serious.
2: She's like, no, the Mothman
1: is real.
2: She's
1: like, I've talked to him, and I'm like,
2: no, she did not.
1: I am about to commit you.
2: Okay, so then, yeah, we can't be weird about Loch Ness when we're weird over here. Braxy the Flatwoods Monster, also in West Virginia.
1: Okay. Sounds like a Six Flags character.
2: Yeah, right? In the 50s, two boys said they saw a flashing light and then briefly a man with red eyes and a round head, and that basically played telephone in the town, to which everybody thought there was a flying creature. Mm-hmm. After researchers dove in, most likely they saw a meteor and then a barn owl perched in a tree as the meteor went by.
1: Wild timing, but yeah, again, easily explained.
2: Yes, skunk ape in Florida.
1: Skunk ape?
2: Yeah, it's Bigfoot's cousin.
1: Two of my least favorite
2: things.
1: This
2: is also Florida. It's exactly as it sounds. Here's one fun one. Phantom kangaroos. From about the 1920s to as recently as 2013, there have been phantom kangaroo sightings all across the U.S. from Oklahoma, Illinois, Chicago specifically, also West Virginia, Colorado. But everybody thinks that there is some sort of, the story goes, a kangaroo ends up on your porch or by your house. People call the cops. It goes unsolved every single time.
1: So this isn't necessarily a made up kangaroo creature. They think it's just like a native to North America kangaroo that no one's caught yet.
2: Yes, they think that comparable to Bigfoot, a native kangaroo is all across the country.
1: Are there any you believe in, Audrey?
3: I believe in skinwalkers.
1: Excuse me?
2: What is that?
1: I thought whatever you were about to say after that length of
2: yeah,
1: was something I've at least heard about.
2: I was hoping for
3: like skinwalkers? A long story.
1: Give me the 10-second digest.
3: They're basically like shapeshifters that
1: like lizard people?
2: No, like animorphs.
3: Yeah.
2: It's a Navajo folklore in which a bad witch, can turn from human to animal.
1: I don't want to make fun of Native American culture because that's a whole different thing, so I'm not going to touch that.
2: Right. Okay.
1: Skinwalkers is a crazy name.
2: They have like a legit name for it that I'm not going to try to pronounce. I feel like that would be rude.
1: Skinwalker just sounds like some serial killer from the 70s. Like, the Skinwalkers striked again.
3: I believe in skinwalkers.
2: Okay. All right. Well, American cryptids.
1: There you go. More about nothing. This could have gone so further. We'll end it there.
2: Yes.
1: More about nothing, all brought to you by Chick-fil-A on XYZ.
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0: We were just talking about cryptids as part of More About Nothing. You know, everything from the Loch Ness Monster to Bigfoot to Mothman to skinwalkers, which is Audrey's choice. But we have a new one that's been debunked already, and now people are in love with him. Jimothy the raccoon.
1: Yes.
0: Out of the Pacific Northwest, specifically Seattle. He's been caught on camera several times. Turns out it's not a mythical creature. It's not a raccoon mixed with like a groundhog. It is just a raccoon with a deformity. A shorter spine, so he kind of walks a little more upright than a normal raccoon.
2: And he's so cute.
0: But he is making the rounds. He's part of the Roku universe now.
1: Well, I was about to say, what? In the time that you guys brought up Jimothy, because I never heard about this, now I'm getting served ads for t-shirts with Jimothy on it, like wolf tees.
0: If you go to Google and you search Jimothy, there's like a Google activation. You can click a button and he runs across the screen.
1: Oh, wow.
0: They've included him, you know, on like the Roku TVs where it's like just that like cityscape that just pans.
1: Yeah.
0: There's now a Jimothy in there.
2: No, there's
1: really
2: not.
0: Seattle is leaning heavy into the love of Jimothy.
1: Wow.
0: They're renaming the airport right now. And I'm just like
1: Jimothy International.
0: I really love this for like everyone that was, I don't want to say stupid enough to believe that it was a mythical creature, but like did not even think to turn to logic first. It's right. Just like, you know what? We agree he's a real raccoon, but let's embrace him.
1: I like that for every explosive diarrhea event we have a Jimothy to bring us back to center.
0: That's 2020. 26, man.
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1: Look, if you had one shot or one opportunity to seize everything you ever wanted in one moment, would you capture it?

0: dumb of the day on XYZ with Eric Zachary. 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I'd like to nominate myself for dumb of the day.
1: Oh,
0: first okay. and foremost.
1: Whoa.
0: I know you got a story that'll probably make me feel better about myself.
1: Sure,
0: I'm just going to lead with me.
1: Okay.
0: Jordan and I are leaving for a work trip in, I don't know, an hour, 2 hours?
2: Yes.
0: And when landing, we need a rental car. I have not booked a rental
1: Eric.
0: Car yet.
1: Eric.
0: He thought I was kidding yesterday when I told him this.
1: Eric.
0: What's the worst that could happen?
2: We don't have a car.
0: I mean,
2: a car is crucial to everything that we have to get done.
0: We're going to Nashville. I feel like we could source, like, a Sprinter van or, like,
2: what,
0: a tour
2: what, are we
0: going to
2: just, like, hold our thumbs up on the side of the road?
0: I feel like there's worse places to do that.
2: Okay.
0: Of all places.
2: Yeah. Yeah. I mean, sure. I just don't want to be in that situation.
0: So, I would like to nominate Jordan to handle the rental car. That relieves me of the pressure.
2: So you are calling yourself the dumb boy, and there's no consequence for it.
0: The consequence is I don't get to book the rental car anymore, which sucks. I like to be in control. So I'm relieving that to you as a punishment to myself.
2: Uno reverse card.
0: Yeah.
2: No, yes. I'm giving it back to you.
0: I have one more in my pocket.
2: Handle that situation.
0: Handle that. So there's one dumb of the day.
2: Okay.
0: And then you have another story.
2: Yes. A 26-year-old man in Missouri was in a police chase to which he stopped his car on a bridge and then jumped off of the bridge.
0: Jason Bourne.
2: I think that's what he thought it was going to be in
0: his
2: head.
0: Was there like a boat under that he was trying to jump onto?
2: No,
0: or?
2: It's the middle of the night, so he doesn't really know what happened.
0: Okay.
2: Yeah, they not long after swan diving off the bridge, they just went and caught him.
0: Yeah.
2: Yeah.
3: I mean, yeah.
2: So, I mean, it's all on video. It's all like dash cam footage. You can see the whole thing. Excellent dive. You know he swims. But
0: was it like into a river or
2: he thought it was going to be something a lot bigger than what it actually was.
0: It's just a retention pond.
2: Yeah.
0: They're like, we have you on all sides.
2: They were like, we got you, bud.
0: Take the swim. Let me know when you're done.
2: Yeah. Yeah. You're not going anywhere.
0: Where did this happen?
2: This was in Missouri.
0: Okay.
2: Kimberling City. So
0: landlocked state.
2: Yeah. Yeah. He wasn't getting out of that. So yeah, you and this guy.
0: Dumb of the days.
2: Yes.
0: You go. XYZ with Eric Zachary. Dumb of the day. 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

0: It was like a week ago we were talking about this random creator or developer that was trying to do an AI version of The Odyssey on his own.
1: Yes.
0: Obviously, Christopher Nolan's The Odyssey is in theaters this weekend, and it's taking, or I guess it's been out, it's for a out, week now, yeah. But yeah, it's taking, you know, the box office by storm as expected. But now Elon Musk, the hero no one asked for and no one needs, self-proclaimed, is like, I'm going to use Grok, which is still the wildest name for an AI.
1: Yeah.
0: To create he's calling it a historically factual Odyssey, which is hilarious because it's a mythical story.
1: Right. It's totally fiction. Yep. I think he just doesn't want people of color.
2: Yeah. He wants to make it with all white people.
1: Yeah. Mm-hmm. Yes. Because he's got a limited scope of history.
0: Which is just crazy. And again, that's very not okay. But you have his money. Why not just like, if you're that racist, just make a movie with real people. Like, why are you still turning to AI?
1: Or just, like, donate to a good cause.
0: That part.
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0: social media pet peeves. Now, I understand I'm kind of casting stones from a glass house because everyone has something that's a friend of theirs posts. They're like, why don't you do this? And I'm sure I've done that. I know I've done it in the past.
1: Yeah.
0: I've tried to course correct some of the things I post, but there's one lately that's just really getting me.
1: Oh, it grinds your gears?
0: It's so bad. And it's just people that post the Almost Friday memes. Like, these started during COVID, and I get it. Like, it's kind of that, like, together we can wait for the weekend energy.
1: Right.
0: It's not just posting one. It's like, I have this one friend that will post, it's the Almost Friday account. He posts 10 or 15 of them in a row on his story.
1: Yeah.
0: No other content on his story for the rest of the week, by the way.
1: That's hilarious.
0: And then we have another friend that religiously pulls the slams laptop shut till Monday.
1: Right, yeah.
0: Again, multiple posts. And I'm like, once in a while, or after like a long week, or like when America's going through it, which when are we not? But like, you know what I mean?
1: Yeah.
0: Mm-hmm. I get it. Every single week, stop. And, if you don't ask me why I unfollowed you. That's my prerogative. That is me slamming my laptop shut.
1: On your stories.
0: On our friendship.
1: Yeah.
0: All right. So social media pet peeves, some of them can be trivial, but like, what gets you? Even if it's like your friend and you're like, oh, whatever, it's not really going to end our friendship, but this bothers me. What's your social media pet peeve? We'll talk about it next. On Star 99.9.

0: social media pet peeves on XYZ with Eric Zachary. What do people post or put on the internet that just, for no other real good reason, gets you, it bothers you?
1: Yeah.
0: Jordan?
1: My biggest social media pet peeve is, take me back for the vacations. Like, you did your one big one at Disney World, and 5 months later, we are still seeing the photos.
0: See, that's more
1: big one at Disney World.
0: My problem. Yeah. I don't mind you posting an old photo,
1: sure,
0: like a memory, but when it's a trip you took 3 weeks ago,
1: right,
0: I don't need that.
1: I think my biggest issue is, like, we don't hear from you in between the time that you posted the first time and the 5 months later. Like, where was the walk through the park? You know, I'm down, you know, be boring. Everybody's boring. We can see that too, but you're stale on social media until your big June Disney World trip.
0: I love that we have a mutual friend that's just leaving Disney right now too. This is very coded. All of that said, I don't mind the old photos. I do think it's, like, weird when, because that just kind of perpetuates the idea that, like, you're only posting the good stuff. Like, we don't hear anything about your life.
1: Right.
0: We don't see your family. We don't see what you're doing, who you're hanging out with. But then you post that one cool photo you took 7 years ago.
1: Yes. Yeah.
0: And you just keep reposting it again and again and again.
1: Or when someone's like, well, you didn't see my story. Like, if we're in real life,
0: I hate
1: and
0: that.
1: I'm like, so what's been going on in your life?
0: I hate
1: And they're
0: that.
1: Like, I just did this big thing. You didn't see my story?
0: Yeah, it's that expectation that you watch. This happens between my girlfriend and I a lot. It's very humbling. I understand where she's coming from, though. Like, it honestly bothered me more. And, like, the more I, like, have fallen in love with her, it's like, I'm just under the understanding that you probably see nothing I post.
1: Sure,
0: if it's important, I'll tell you to go look at it.
1: I guess I'll take your side on that because it's somebody close. Like, if I post something, chances are my wife has seen it, right? You expect that. But if it's someone I see, I don't know,
0: once every 7 months, and you're like,
1: exactly,
0: you didn't see this thing I did that one day for this 1 hour? It's like,
1: I didn't even know you
0: moved to Africa.
1: Exactly.
0: What do you mean?
1: Yeah, I'm sorry I didn't see it.
0: I would love a Gen Z perspective here, Audrey, because you guys have a different take on social media than we do.
2: Yeah, I mean, I feel like for me, I am really conscious of who I follow on social media because I do not like to be annoyed. So I feel like I don't have, like, by social media, like, I feel like it's very hard to annoy me with, like, what you're posting or, like, how frequently you're posting or whatever, just because I'm like, well, that's what the platform is for. Like, I'm not going to be upset about that.
0: Right.
2: What has become a pet peeve for me is that on Instagram now you can see people's reels likes.
0: Yeah.
2: And when people shamelessly like reels that like, I do not want you to be exposed as sexist in my...
0: There's like a racist comedian. You saw someone like that.
1: Right.
0: Like,
1: how do I know that?
2: So I'm like... I mean, at least it's good because I feel like now I can, like, see what people are actually,
0: what's on their algorithm.
1: Exactly.
0: Just send it in the DMs, like me and Jordan.
2: That's so shameless. That is so shameless.
0: It's like the dudes liking Instagram models and they're married.
1: Yeah.
0: It's like, what are you doing?
2: It's just come on. Like,
0: I'm supporting her. She's an artist. It's like, okay, man.
2: Have some decorum, genuinely.
1: Just follow her OnlyFans. If you really support,
0: click the link. Click the link. And if you share a joint account, then go get a prepaid card at 7-Eleven. That's not something I've done.
1: I just
0: want to say that's how my mind works. Like, if you're trying to be sneaky.
1: I was trying to expose them, Eric. You're trying to help them.
2: That's crazy.
0: XYZ.
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Can we pretend?

0: Jimothy is taking over not only Seattle, but the entire world, the internet. You know about this?
1: I love Jimothy.
0: So people thought, they kept seeing this little raccoon-like creature that they thought was like a mythical creature, right?
2: Oh, this is so great for More About Nothing.
0: Yeah, but like it's kind of sad, but he's fine. He was just born with like a deformity in his spine, so
1: his spine's just a little short.
0: He kind of looks like half groundhog, half raccoon, and he screws around.
2: He's got the long legs, right?
0: No, he sits kind of short.
2: I don't know.
1: He looks like his legs. I think his legs are normal, but I think because his body is so short, yeah. his legs look.
0: Like a shortened spine, so he tends to walk more like upright than a normal raccoon,
2: like a kangaroo.
0: Kind of, yeah. Very miniature. So my take, I mean, we're going to learn about Jimothy later. I know Audrey's really excited to talk about him. I just want to say Halloween costume to all my short kings out there.
2: Wow.
1: Jimothy.
2: That's crazy.
0: As someone that went as a raccoon for Halloween last year, the onesies are available.
2: I feel like there's a little bit of a tinge of tall privilege in here coming from you.
0: Yeah, it's a little high right now.
1: You're too tall to do Jimothy. Don't worry, Jordan.
2: Too tall? No, he's under 6 feet, everybody. He's also a short kid.
0: She was talking to you, Jordan. It's XYZ with Eric Zachary. The show is on.
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0: aka Elon Musk, who's, you know, the father of Grok, has announced that he wants to use Grok to make a factually accurate AI Odyssey.
1: Oh, don't piss me off.
0: So he's taking the approach that Christopher Nolan's Odyssey, which is everywhere right now, is very Hollywoodified. And we actually, last week, were talking about this other AI creator that made an AI version of the Odyssey. But now Elon Musk, with all of his trillions, is like, well, we're going to make a full AI feature using Grok, and it's going to be factual.
1: Racism.
0: First of all,
1: That's what this is.
0: When is the Odyssey based? It's got to be. It's BC, right?
1: Well, first of all, it's a fictional story.
0: Right. But I'm just saying. So that was my point.
1: When did Homer write it?
0: Right. Like, so even if you're trying to go off. I don't know. It just annoys me when people are like factual for this kind of stuff.
1: Yeah,
0: like, your grandparents' grandparents weren't alive when this supposedly took place. So
1: right.
0: Fake.
1: It's fake. It's fake. I think everybody's just upset because of the casting. You know, they did this with The Little Mermaid when Halle Bailey was Little Mermaid.
0: Yeah, but that was more of a black person playing a white mermaid. But like the original, she was white, so that's why people freaked out. But like,
1: right,
0: wasn't? I mean, do we?
2: Which is a weird reason to freak out. Anyway,
1: exactly.
0: What's the issue with Matt Damon playing?
1: It has nothing to do with
0: Odysseus.
1: Matt Damon. It has to do with the fact that Travis Scott is in it.
0: Oh.
1: There are characters being portrayed, again, fictional characters who are of different races.
2: Okay, oh, so here's what happened. Lupita Nyong'o is playing Helena of Troy, who is supposed to be the most beautiful woman in the world.
1: Yes.
2: There was a tweet by freaking Matt Walsh, who was like, nobody in the planet thinks that she's the most beautiful woman in the world.
0: That's racism.
2: Elon Musk responded to this and said true.
0: Oh.
1: Yeah.
2: So it is literally racism.
0: Say nothing.
2: It's insane.
0: I mean, at least the thinly veiled argument would be like, she's not Greek, but that's still not great.
1: I mean, I can do a deep dive. I don't think this
0: is the
1: place.
0: We don't need to do all that.
1: So this is just racism. Elon, you're a racist.
0: You know what? If they want to target something to be factually accurate, Matt Damon also played a character in The Great Wall, where he was one of the Chinese warriors protecting China mainland.
1: I have to imagine
0: this was in like 2010.
1: Right. The fact that Matt Damon's Odysseus' stunt double is a woman. Mm-hmm. I feel like, oh man, that wasn't how the book was originally written.
0: Okay,
1: Matt Damon's stunt double being a woman. This is ridiculous. Yeah. Elon, make a new one.
0: We don't need this. AI Odyssey produced by Grok, a.k.a. Elon Musk, could be on the way. Your XYZ ENT Entertainment Report, all brought to you by Eggland's Best.
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0: mythical creatures or potentially mythical creatures like Jimothy the Raccoon.
1: Yeah.
0: Like, what was it? Skinwalkers?
1: Skinwalkers.
0: Mothman. Ooh,
1: yeah, sure. Braxy.
0: What's Braxy?
1: Braxy the Flatwoods monster?
0: I just imagined like a meaner Bambi. That's all that came to mind.
1: If it stood,
0: okay,
1: kind of.
0: Elon Musk, I feel like it's a cryptid.
1: Yeah, uh-huh.
0: He wants to make an AI odyssey that no one needs, no one wants.
1: No one wants it.
0: Also a whole tinge of racism with it.
1: Yes.
0: So, all of those things and more. Oh, and Kesha collects teeth.
1: Audrey.
0: No,
2: I love you, Kesha.
0: No, wrong approach. 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

0: that I've got.
1: There has been a rising trend as of late of people taking vacations from their vacation, right? So people that really wanted adventurous or a cityscape or some like high energy vacation, right?
2: Okay.
1: And then they're like, well, I know I'm going to be tired from all this. So rather than go back, I'm just going to go on a second vacation right away, somewhere more peaceful, like a beach, so I can relax and decompress before I go home.
2: And oh, okay.
1: First of all, it's a very privileged thing to be able to do.
2: Right.
1: Second of all, I just think y'all are trying to do too much. This means that you have too much of a boring life at home.
2: This is a made up thing.
1: It's really not. I heard this like on so many news.
2: No. Yeah, like we're assigning a name to something. Yeah. Like you're just still on vacation. You just schedule different from parts one and two.
1: I think you need to be better about choosing and being honest with yourself. What do you want? Like, do you want adventure or do you want to relax? Like, that's my take.
2: Do you guys know what I'm feeling right now? Huh. We're about to group bully some people.
1: Let's do it.
2: Yes. All right.
1: People taking vacations from vacations while on vacation. Next on XYZ.
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0: So there's this new trend, apparently, it's been going around, people taking vacations from their vacation. Okay. So the idea of like, hey, we want to go explore Europe and hit 7 cities in 4 days, and then that I'm going to be so tired and lost on sleep by that I also need to build in a second vacation that I will immediately go to where I can relax and be on a beach or cool down or decompress.
1: Mm-hmm. Right.
0: And I understand the thinking behind it, but that also just tells me you're trying to do too much. Like,
1: yes.
0: That annoys me because it's people that like you're so upset about returning to your normal life or where you live that you need to put it all into one.
1: Yeah. Mm-hmm.
0: I've never been a huge fan of people who try to do too much on a vacation anyway.
1: Yes.
0: Like, I've dated people that it's like, we need an itinerary from 6 a.m. to 11 p.m.
1: Yeah. Ridiculous.
0: And it's just like, how about you just go to the city, research it a little bit, definitely go to the restaurants that you want to.
1: Right.
0: But like also walk around and enjoy these places.
1: I think people need to understand that you can go back to these places. Right?
0: Okay. So I'm not trying to be too privileged in the sense where like, okay, maybe this is the one thing you saved up the entire year to go on or a couple years to go on. So I'm trying to be empathetic to that. Yeah. But that said, I think that, like, again, it's obviously, it's not.
1: Here's the thing.
0: It's not everyone's thing, but, like, from being on a lot of privileged trips, and Jordan, you've been on too, like, you're going to have a bad time if you try to do too much.
1: Right.
2: It's not,
0: it doesn't matter. You're seeing everything. It's going to suck.
2: I think that the perfect formula is you take your itinerary, you pack your itinerary, but you only put one important like prepaid thing a day.
1: Mm-hmm. See, I think
2: so. Then, if you don't do it, it's like you'll be fine.
0: See, I don't even like, unless you have to prepay, I think the only thing you should prepay is either like
2: excursion.
0: Maybe an excursion, but even then, most of that stuff you can pay when you get there. Like, there's just so many components that can go wrong. And this is when I don't have a lot of empathy when people are on Twitter. It's like, I can't believe this didn't go the way I wanted. The weather rained out my canoe trip. Blah, blah, blah. It's like, don't pick things that you can't pivot from then.
1: You shouldn't, like, I think, Audrey, that's a bad idea because then you're just going to get anxiety about the things you didn't do.
0: Right.
1: You know, like, you're setting yourself up for failure on your quote unquote vacation.
2: No, you have to free yourself of those.
0: The decision making there is what you're trying to avoid, or
2: well, I say YOLO.
0: Okay. Someone here is 24.
1: Yeah, no, seriously.
0: Jordan and I are 34, 35.
1: All I'm saying is like, okay, you go to a place, you're like, oh, I want to do 1 million things. Find 4 good things in that amount of time, and then rest throughout those 4 things. So you're don't cram the first half with a ton of stuff and then rest. Like, do something fun one day, rest the second day, go do something else. Like, it doesn't need to be this strenuous thing.
0: But if you are an adventurous person and you want to do all the things, then just do it and then come home and you'll be tired for a few days and that's okay.
2: Yeah, and it's like, you're going to have a memorable trip.
0: The idea that people are out there, if I had a partner that's like, we have to take 5 days to explore all these cities and then we need another 3 to sit still and I'm not home, my anxiety is through the roof of the things waiting for me when I get back.
2: Yeah. Sure.
0: Like, you got to pick. Is it a leisure or is it an adventure? Like, or to Jordan's point, try to do a balance of both, but like be very clear about that ahead of time.
1: Yeah.
0: I don't know. Go where the wind takes you. That's always been my
1: okay.
0: Let the wind take you.
2: Yeah, let the wind
0: take a city and let the wind take you.
2: That's right, Eric.
1: Man, you guys.
0: XYZ with Eric Zachary.
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0: XYZ Throwback is coming up on XYZ with Eric Zachary. It's three songs. They all got released in the same year. At least they're supposed to have been released in the same year. We task Audrey with finding these songs, and I always am a little worried that you're looking at charts.
1: Audrey, can you give us a hint about this week?
0: There's been times where you've picked a song that like definitely came out 2 years prior.
1: Oh, that's a week he lost.
0: But it got like a re-release.
1: He's being a hater. It's a week he lost.
0: Insane. All right. Three songs that came out in the same year. Jordan and I playing head-to-head. Playing for you at home. Can we figure out what year these three songs came out next on XYZ Throwback?
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0: 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It's called XYZ Throwback, all brought to you by Progressive Insurance. Audrey selected three songs that all came out in the same year, right?
1: Yes, I did. And I double, triple checked this time.
0: Okay. All right. So Jordan and I trying to figure out what year that was. We're playing for you at home. Play with us. Please play with us.
2: Eric, start the game.
0: It's XYZ Throwback, song number one. Fun.
1: Yes.
2: Oh, okay. Yes.
0: There was like a 2-year window that Fun became the most played like touch tune song.
1: Yes.
0: At every bar.
1: Tonight.
0: And I would leave the bar every time. It's not that I had an issue with the song, it's that I had an issue with drunk people trying to sing the song. It had the, like a Sweet Carolina effect.
2: The issue I have is like you sang the best part of the song and did not give us that.
0: No, that's a different song, Jordan.
2: Oh,
0: that's Carry On.
2: You're thinking of you
0: tonight.
2: All right, then I have no idea then.
0: Fun, Carry On. Okay, song number two. Mars Locked Out of Heaven. I have a pretty good guess.
2: I'm between 2 years. They're not consecutive, but. All right, Audrey. You're having a good time over there.
1: Yeah.
2: I want to let you know I'm not.
0: I feel, fingers only.
1: I always
0: try to compare like where I was like in my career when these songs came out. That never goes well for me. So I'm trying to not do that today. All right. I need one more song.
2: So no guesses.
0: Song three, yeah.
2: This does not help at all.
0: Katy Perry, Part of Me.
2: I'm going to go

0: say 2015.
1: Not gonna break.
2: I'm just gonna
0: that's,
2: be on, that's what I was
0: I'm
2: gonna say.
0: Just gonna be on your team.
3: That's
0: now.
3: What I was going to say, but I feel like it might be earlier now. All right, so you got Fun, Carry On. You got Katy Perry, Part of Me, and then what was the third one?
0: Locked Out of Heaven.
3: Locked Out of Heaven, Bruno Mars.
0: Yes.
3: 2014, Lock It In.
0: All right, Audrey?
1: The correct answer is 2012, Jordan, you got it right!
0: Wow. What? Wow. I got it right?
3: Yeah, I'm not mad at that. You sniped that.
0: Oh, man. That was crazy. It was a blind snipe because I was just like throwing this away. But I want to thank my mom. I want to thank the radio.
1: This is Usher.
3: Okay.
0: Wow. I don't remember this song, and I'm an Usher guy.
1: I didn't either, but I was like, mouth throat in there.
3: I vaguely remember this.
0: Okay.
3: All right, so Fun, Katy Perry, Bruno Mars, and Usher. Apparently 2012 was their year.
0: Let's go, right. Jordan.
3: Good job, Jordan.
0: Thank you.
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13: 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Today's

0: We've talked about Audrey loving to create teeth. On the show, right? Mm-hmm. And like, you're a crafty person, right? So you Jordan's blocking my line of eyesight to Audrey.
1: Yes. Yep.
0: Were you yawning when I said that?
1: No, I was ready to talk.
0: Okay, all right. Audrey likes to craft teeth with clay or various other
1: mediums. I love teeth. I think teeth are really wonderful. I've spoken about it a lot on the show.
0: Well, now you're in good company because Kesha
1: collects teeth.
0: But she collects human teeth. She actually encourages her fans to continue to send her teeth.
1: Which I get it. Because I wish that I had the teeth of all of my friends. And I was talking to my partner about this, and he was like, that's really strange.
2: Yeah. Yes, I agree with
1: said
2: partner.
1: And I was like, I'm feeling very judged right now.
2: Okay. Why?
0: Why would you? If I gave
1: because
0: you,
1: I don't think that it's bad.
0: If I went to the dentist and they had to rip out one of my teeth and I gave it to you, would you put it like on a necklace and wear it?
1: No, I would probably like put it in like one of those little like dome things. You know what I'm talking about? Like I would like taxidermy it.
2: I don't know what's this. This is the it's weird.
0: See,
2: it's weird.
0: It's weird from the start. But the really weird thing is that she's asking fans to do it, and I don't love the idea of fans being crazed enough that because they love Kesha to like rip out teeth. Like I can't imagine they're just fans that like lost a tooth anyway.
2: Right.
0: There's some fans that are like, I want Kesha to have my tooth.
1: Grab
0: the pliers.
1: Right.
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0: Dumb of the day on XYZ with Eric Zachary. To run them back real quick, we have a rental car that we need in, I don't know, 2.5 hours, 3 hours.
1: Yeah.
0: I've not booked it.
1: You got to get on that.
0: I'm usually so ahead of it, and get I feel like let's try the other option, because we always end up in weird situations when I book too far ahead. So let's try the...
1: But at least we have a car. Like, the weird situation is, oh, we got a convertible because they think that we're a couple. Oh, mm-hmm. We upgraded or downgraded to a Jeep Wrangler. It's always good situations when you book.
0: Well, we'll see what happens today. Oh, I'll take that. There's also this dude that was running from police and parked his car on a bridge, jumped off the bridge to the water, thinking that would be his grand escape.
1: Right.
0: Jason Bourne or Tom Cruise Mission Impossible style.
1: Yes.
0: Except it was like a retention pond. So they were
1: very small lake.
0: Just waiting for him to get out.
1: Couldn't go anywhere.
0: Now you're just wet and arrested.
1: Yeah.
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0: Today on XYZ with Eric Zachary, we're talking mythical creatures like Jimothy the raccoon out of Seattle.
1: Not mythical, very real.
0: Well, people assume mythical at
1: first. Sure.
0: We all are also learning the history behind many of the mythical creatures and the cryptids in the United States.
1: Yes.
0: We also have a mythical creature with us, like Audrey, who likes to collect teeth like Kesha.
2: Well...
0: No.
3: Like, that's just what it is.
2: What do I have?
0: If I were to gift you, let's say I knocked out a tooth and I gave it to you, that would be a prized possession?
2: I don't know if it would be, I would keep it.
1: Damn, she said it's not prized,
0: bro. Where
1: would
0: you put it?
3: Your tooth is not a prized one.
2: I would probably make something with it.
1: Whose tooth, who's number one for you in terms of, I gotta have that tooth?
0: Christopher Walken.
2: I think we talked about this. I don't remember who it was.
1: Okay.
0: So, the ultimate birthday present, your birthday's coming up. If I could get Seth Rogen's tooth for you.
1: Ruth Bader Ginsburg.
2: I feel like...
0: I feel like those are kind of gone by now. Gotta be
2: honest. Oh, dear.
0: That's not, she died. I'm sorry. Okay. She was an incredible woman. It's not taking away from her.
2: The teeth are probably still there.
0: You want me to dig it up?
2: If Seth Rogen willingly gave me one of his... If he was like, Audrey, I really want you to have this. Yeah. That would be a prized possession.
0: Here's my tooth.
2: I don't like when you I'm do sorry. That.
3: It's so Beavis and Butthead.
0: I can't do this. All right. It's XYZ with Eric Zachary. That is it for us today. If you missed any of the show or you want to run anything back on demand, of course, you can always follow us on XYZ Content on Instagram or watch the show on Spotify, YouTube, or hear us all the places. Search XYZ with Eric Zachary. Everybody say goodbye.
2: Bye.
0: See ya.
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you hear this. And this. No, it's summer on Star. Anna and Raven when you wake up. 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And Kevin Begley on your way home from the beach. 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

0: 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And suddenly there are 37 different opinions? 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

She'll be alright. 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

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You know it's summer on Star. Anna and Raven when you wake up. 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
0: It's always an awkward situation when a family member comes out of the woodwork, one that you haven't seen or talked to in a number of years, and they're asking you for something.
2: Mm.
0: How do you handle that? Because I just got a message on Facebook, and I don't know what to do with it. It's coming up next.

0: This sounds so messed up, but what would you do in this situation? I have a cousin. When we were younger, in our teenage years, we used to run together all the time. We used to go out with the same group of friends, all that. And then he got kind of shady and he moved away.
1: Okay.
0: And I don't know what activities he was involved in.
1: Activities?
0: Yeah.
1: Extracurricular. Okay.
0: So here's the thing. He's one of those guys that just shows up randomly in your life. Like, you don't hear from him for years, and then all of a sudden he's there again, or all of a sudden you hear a knock on your door, and there's cousin so-and-so standing there.
1: You're telling me this is going on right now?
0: So, yeah. So, my last text from him, Facebook Messenger, not even text, because I don't even know if he has my cell phone number anymore.
1: Which I'm just going to say is sketchy in itself. Anybody who's like, I'll contact you on Messenger or whatever, to me, that's sketchy.
0: Well, I don't think that invitations or real messages should ever be sent by social media.
1: I agree.
0: I think it's got to be by a phone call. If you're going to invite me to something, there should be a real invitation, a real evite, something along that line.
1: If you're texting me, at the very least, at least I know that at one point we knew each other enough for me to put you in my phone.
0: So this is May 19th, 2022.
1: That's a long time ago.
0: 4 years ago.
1: Mm-hmm.
0: He sends me a message. He sends me a screenshot of a mutual Facebook friend that we have.
1: Okay.
0: And he wrote, what's her story? Right?
1: He wanted to know about your friend.
0: Yeah.
1: As possible, a love interest.
0: Exactly.
1: Okay.
0: Now, the time I'd heard from him before that was 2015.
1: So 7 years had gone by.
0: 7 years had gone by.
1: And then randomly he just says, yo, your friend is hot.
0: And I said, I don't really know her. I haven't seen her in years. She's a friend of a friend.
1: But I mean, you didn't start with, hey, cousin, how are you?
0: No, because I'm used to it. This is his MO, right?
1: Okay, so did you immediately warn the other friend, too, that this strange person may reach out to you?
0: No, I didn't, because I was like, you know what? Let him, you know, like, let him do his thing.
1: Oh, today you got the engagement announcement.
0: No, even better. It has nothing to do with this woman. I guess, like, they never amounted to anything. But now, fast forward all these years later, It's a baby shower invitation. A little man is on the way and our hearts are overflowing with joy. Let's come together to celebrate. And it has all the information on where the baby shower will be.
1: Mm-hmm.
0: And it has a link to the baby registry to send gifts if you cannot attend.
1: Is there a picture of a woman? Does he have a partner? Is there any proof of that?
0: No. And like one time, my parents got a call. You know how you get those scam calls? They're trying to get money from you?
1: Oh, yeah. Your son's been in an accident or they've been arrested. And we can take care of this for you right now for $1,500.
0: To this day, we don't know if it was him or not. But it was somebody called using his voice.
1: Yeah.
0: Saying it was him and they needed money. They were in jail and needed to get out.
1: Send us $650 in gift cards and we'll release it.
0: And my dad was like, if this is really you, and it sounded like him, you know, like it definitely sounded like him. He's like, tell your father to call me. And we'll get this straightened out because, you know, and nothing ever happened after that.
1: Well, I mean, if he had one phone call.
0: That's what I'm saying. Like, it's like shady, weird. He comes and goes. And now here's my question. Do I have to send a baby shower gift? Because, I mean, I'm not going to go.
1: Yeah.
0: Like, I don't even know who these people are. I went to his Facebook page to, like, see, like, well, who's this person? And it's, you know. It's a picture of a car. Is his background, which is always questionable.
1: I think you can probably skip this one.
0: So I don't have to send a gift? That's what you're telling me?
1: If you really want a shower gift, have your father call my father. Then they'll call me, and then I'll make a consideration.
0: So weird.
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14: Overnight road work wrapping up on the northbound side of Route 7 from Norwalk up to New Canaan. A couple of lanes were knocked out. They should be clearing that soon. We do have a minor delay on the southbound side of the Merritt Parkway right by Round Hill Road. There was overnight road work. That's still being cleared. If you're traveling by Route 8 in Bridgeport on the southbound side of 95, seeing a little bit of a delay there. And with your Land Rover Fairfield traffic, it's Andre, Star 99.9 traffic.
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0: 99.9. One couple, one problem. Anna and Raven are the judge. You're the jury. The Honda of Westport Couples Court.
1: Would you care if your wife got a matching tattoo with one of her coworkers? What if that coworker was a guy? You're going to get the whole story, then you'll decide who's right. Couples Court is next.
2: Let me tell you.

0: why should I go to this wedding now?
1: Just say no.
2: One problem.
0: I want to see her get married. I want to be there for her.
1: Make an excuse. You can't go and, you know, call it a day.
2: You decide the outcome.
0: That's so awkward.
2: It's Couples Court on the Anna and Raven Show.
3: Every day a couple joins us. They let us know what their disagreement is about. And then it's up for you to decide who's right. Janet and Dave. I don't even know who to start with here. Janet, what happened?
4: So I have a work best friend, Mark, and he and I just have stupid inside jokes when it comes to work. So we decided to get a matching tattoo that kind of represents that, commemorate the battle that is being at our job and in the department that we work in.
3: Okay, and what's the problem with that, Dave?
5: Well, she wanted to get a matching tattoo with me for a really long time. She's got several tattoos of her own. I've always been supportive of them. I love them. I've even bought a couple. But for me personally, I don't want one. She had been pressuring me for years. I've been adamant that I don't myself want a tattoo. So she decides to go and get one with her male coworker. And I don't know. I'm not comfortable with that.
3: Hold on. What was the tattoo that you ended up getting?
4: It's a calculator for an accounting, and it's one of those old school calculators that just kind of takes you back to those good old days before using the calculators on your cell phone.
3: Okay, hold on.
6: So how big is this thing?
3: Yeah.
4: It's just a small size, kind of like those old school watch calculators.
6: Mm-hmm. Yeah, it's not on your cleavage, right?
4: No.
6: Okay, not on the small of your back.
3: So you first wanted to get a tattoo with your husband, and then when he said no, you went to your coworker and you decided to get it with him?
4: Yeah, because we bonded over just the fact how growing up as nerdy math kids, we all at some point had the watch calculator.
3: Dave, is the real problem here that you got a tattoo with another guy?
5: I mean, yeah. You know, it feels like I said, she was pressuring me for a long time to try and get this matching tattoo with her, and I kept saying no. It kind of feels like she's punishing me for not wanting to get a tattoo of my own, and I don't know. I don't feel like that's something she should have with a guy who is platonic with her. Now, maybe if it was a little more expansive, like if it was a full team effort, like a multiple people, and they went through something together, that's kind of one thing. But this is just now something unique that she has with one dude that she's platonic with, and that doesn't make sense to me.
6: He's jelly.
3: Well, right.
6: I mean, I get it. It's a little bit weird. It's awkward, right? At the same time, don't sleep on it, all right? Should have put a ring on it. Should have put a needle on it.
3: He did put a ring on it.
6: Well, you know, should put a needle to the skin as well.
3: I don't, Janet, you didn't think it was weird that you went and got a tattoo with a male coworker?
4: No, not at all. And it's just that, you know, we are truly, you know, platonic friends. And
3: yeah.
6: I mean, if you were with your girlfriends, would it still be a big deal?
3: Yeah, no. If my husband went out and got like a finance tattoo with one of his female coworkers, I would be all kinds of mad.
6: Yeah.
3: But then I'm like, if we went out and got radio tattoos, like, I wouldn't think twice about it.
6: Right?
3: Right.
6: There's kind of a double standard there. We should go get radio tattoos. Let's get somebody to come in here and just give them to us.
3: We should do that.
6: Yeah, this is a little trade right there.
3: Right.
6: Get them in here. All right? Can we do that anymore? Or did we just get the show canceled because we were like, come in here and give us free tattoos?
3: Yeah, I don't think we could do that anymore.
6: Uh-oh.
3: All right, anyway, let's see. It was Janet wrong to get a tattoo with a male coworker without getting Dave's permission first?
6: 1-800-330-9999. Whose side are you on? It's the Couples Court with Anna and Raven.
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20: Overnight road work wrapping up southbound side of the Merritt, so you do have some delays right around Round Hill Road as you're inching closer to the Westchester border. Northbound Route 7 in Norwalk, you do have construction heading up towards New Canaan. A couple of lanes were knocked out for the overnight, so they're going to be wrapping that up as well. If you're traveling on the southbound side of 95, look out for delays near Bridgeport. With Land Rover Fairfield traffic, it's Andre, Star 99.9.
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0: Star 99.9. One couple, one problem. Anna and Raven are the judge. You're the jury. The Honda of Westport Couples Court.
1: If your wife got a matching tattoo with a coworker, would you have an issue with that? Because Dave does. Janet went and got a matching calculator with a male coworker, and he's like, what?
2: Yeah.
1: Why would you do that?
2: Let me just wrap my head around this here a little bit, right? Like, I mean, like, shared circumstances, like teams, sororities, civic groups, anything like that, somebody you went to jail with, anything like that, all those things would kind of make sense to me. Jokes in the accounting department, not necessarily, but you know what? She's got plenty of tattoos. Janet has other tattoos. She enjoys tattoos. She asked Dave to get one with her, and he refused for years. So he's going to get all hung up when she gets one with a friend?
1: Yeah, what do you think? 1-800-330-9999. Tessa?
3: Hi, I think the guy is completely right, and he's being normal. It would be weird if he wasn't acting like this is weird.
2: Do you have any shared tattoos with anybody yourself?
3: I have zero tattoos, but if my husband said he wanted one with another woman, I would go crazy.
2: Mm-hmm. Thanks for the call.
1: Thanks, Tessa.
2: You will not have that suggestive calculator on your body. A strange choice for a tattoo.
1: Whose side are you on? 1-800-330-9999. It's a couple's court.

0: big deal. She just got a matching tattoo with her male coworker. No big deal. Huh. Yeah. No, you know what? You know who thinks it's a big deal?
1: Yeah.
0: Her husband, Dave. Janet and Dave.
1: Listen, it'd be one thing if basically, like, you know, you went with your girlfriend. I think it does make a difference, right? If it's somebody of the opposite sex, and I don't know why, but that's simply the truth. The tattoo is an intimate thing. And now, as Dave pointed out, Janet has something with somebody else on the planet, another guy, that's a unique experience to only them.
0: Janet asked her husband, Dave, to get a matching tattoo with her for years, and he was never into it. She's got several of them.
1: He's got none.
0: Right. So when her coworker joked they should get matching calculators, which is like an inside joke that they have at work, and they're very good friends, they went and they did it.
1: Accountants, they tell a lot of jokes, right? Well, they get crazy jokes.
0: And
1: they
0: get wild. Who are we to belittle them?
1: I'm not belittling it in any way, shape, or form.
0: You're saying they're not funny?
1: I'm just saying it would also, I understand how it could make Dave a little bit uncomfortable, as weird as that might sound.
0: Is he wrong for being upset with his wife for doing this? 1-800-330-9999. Nikki, whose side are you on?
2: I don't know. I think I'm on his side. If maybe a group got the tattoo, sure, but if it was just the two of them, I would be mad too.
1: Like if she was part of a battalion.
0: Correct.
1: Anna, like, you know, like, or she jumped out of airplanes together with somebody, or did a Broadway show with a bunch of people.
0: Yeah, I think if there was three or more, it would have been okay.
1: If she was a musketeer, no problem.
0: Yeah, like, maybe.
1: Sabrina, whose side are you on?
3: It's her body. It's not like she didn't ask him first if he wanted to get a tattoo with her. He said no, so she went with a friend. What's the big deal that it was a male friend? Don't you trust your wife?
1: Guess not. Bobby, what do you think? Whose side are you on today?
4: Oh, I think it's really weird, man. I mean, I got a wife, and I know she would get furious with me if that happened. I mean, it's like you're a platonic person at work, but that's like draws a line.
1: Right. Right. No, I'm with you. Like, I'd be dead.
5: The verdict is in. Jury foreman, what are the results?
0: Dave, our audience agreed with you. Janet, to do something personal like getting a tattoo with a male coworker and not even clearing it with your husband, people thought it was problematic. It felt like it was disrespectful to him.
6: I can accept the results. It wasn't my intention to be disrespectful or hurt his feelings. It was just not a silly, fun thing to do with a coworker.
1: It's an interesting dynamic because given our partnership and the comment and about us getting tattoos, like I think anybody else, my wife would have a meltdown, but that she would probably get.
0: Right.
1: It's interesting.
0: I don't know if the finance bonds are the same.
1: Yeah, no, I'm not going to get a calculator if we do it.
0: No, we have to get microphones or headphones.
1: Something
0: anyway,
1: like that, yeah.
0: We'll have time to think about it. Dave, you have to be happy to hear that, though, right?
7: Yeah, I definitely am, but I think this will help us communicate better.
0: If you have a problem, too, send an email, couplescore@annaandraven.com.
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24: Overnight road work wrapping up southbound side of the Merritt, so you do have some delays right around Round Hill Road as you're inching closer to the Westchester border. Northbound Route 7 in Norwalk, you do have construction heading up towards New Canaan. A couple of lanes were knocked out for the overnight, so they're going to be wrapping that up as well. If you're traveling on the southbound side of 95, look out for delays near Bridgeport. With Land Rover Fairfield traffic, it's Andre, Star 99.9.
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2: Do it again.
3: Okay, wait a minute. 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
1: All right.
2: Important news following that breaking announcement.
1: Or we can just have former producer John come in and sing you the news.
3: Yeah, that's better.
1: It's probably better that way. It's more entertaining.
3: I mean, it's a better way to ease into the day anyways.
1: Yeah, it's coming up next.

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1: It's The Week in Song. Of course, we could report the news, but we find it so much better. It's being sung to you by producer John.
2: It's like you're David Muir here in the studio, but, you know, everything is a little bit rosier.
3: Right, exactly. I'm just as good looking as David Muir, too. Yeah. So that works.
2: Well, that's arguable.
3: Yeah? Right?
1: Excellent hair.
3: Right, yeah.
1: Yeah.
2: Okay, okay. Yeah.
3: That went better than I thought it was going to. So let's sing the news. The World Cup is over, and this is something that I knew and did not have to be told by anybody, because I've been following it 100%. Yeah, I'm sorry, it's just, like, at a certain point, like, all the fun stuff in the cup, but after we all had fun seeing the Scots drink Boston Dry, and the whole thing with the Team USA happened, I kind of was like, all right, that's it. That's my World Cup is done.
2: You.
3: I know a lot happened with Messi, but still, the World Cup's finally over. I definitely

0: until the NFL starts in 47 days.
1: Yeah.
0: September 9th.
1: You might be right.
0: And we're all going to forget that this ever happened.
2: No, that's not true. I'm going to argue this all the time, and I'm tired of arguing the point that I love soccer. I've always loved soccer. I thought the World Cup was fantastic. I'm sad it's over. I really am.
0: I'm sad it's over, too. It was very cool. It was very cool to see, like, an international show of, you know what I mean? Like, that was awesome.
1: People were excited to be here, and we played a good host.
2: Yeah,
1: for once, right? For once, our PR went up instead of going down.
2: True.
1: So to me, I think that everybody in America would agree that that was fun. Whether you're a soccer fan or not, that was good.
0: If absolutely. Like if I had Spanish or Argentinian, you know, like lineage, I would be probably a lot more pumped. I don't. So it was kind of, it was over for me. Now, The Odyssey has come out. And it's getting rave reviews. Have you guys seen it yet?
2: Not yet, but I would like to.
0: I haven't seen it either. I wanted to wait until like the initial like buzz wears off so I can get good seats in a theater.
1: Yeah, producer Justin's gone like 3 times already.
0: Of course he has.
2: It's 3 hours. I'm like, when do you find the time to do that?
1: Every minute he's not here. That's the answer.
0: What's funny is that makes sense because he's such a history buff, right?
2: Mm-hmm. Yeah.
0: Except there's something important to remember. The Odyssey, not history.
1: It's a story.
0: Elon Musk wants to use Grok, his AI engine, that has such a great reputation at this point. He wants to use Grok to make a historically accurate Odyssey.
2: Why?
0: Huh? Why? Because historical accuracy matters, Anna. All right, didn't you know?
2: In poems?
0: There's no such thing as a Cyclops. Sirens are not real, too.
1: Aww.
0: The Trojan horse is a made-up story, and Odysseus

0: down.
1: Okay. But we do this with all our shows and documentaries nowadays anyways. We have to add a little bit of drama to make it interesting.
0: I guess so, but it's like the Lord of the Rings. It's like, it's fake, dude.
1: And we want to be lost in the epic.
0: And the final one, now this is one that I know hits close to all three of us in this you know, studio right now. Mm. Ryan Clark, you know Ryan Clark, ESPN
1: yes,
0: analyst,
1: yes.
0: You know, former NFL player.
1: Not a big fan.
0: He got, well, apparently neither is his employer, has got fired mid-broadcast.
2: Right. Can you imagine? Imagine in the middle of our show, they can us. Like, what do we do? We just get up and walk out? Like, what do you
1: Excuse me. Do you think that the day they make that decision, they'll wait till the show's over?
0: Suddenly it just goes to music and you're never heard from
1: that's
0: again.
1: Right. And
2: that's exactly what happened to this dude.
0: Yeah, no, it's exactly what happened to him, which made me want to write this song.

0: in the world.
1: Woo! Feels good to sell out, doesn't it?
0: It does.
2: Deanna and Raven Show.
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2: Star 99.9, Land Rover, Fairfield, Connecticut traffic.
1: Look out for slowdowns on the eastbound side of 84. This is over by the Southington area. There was an earlier crash there, and there are residual delays. Again, traveling eastbound 84 by exit 33 in Southington. The southbound side of 91 in Meriden, over by Route 66, there's some roadwork delays there. Southbound 95 passing Bridgeport and Route 8, you do have some volume. With Land Rover Fairfield traffic, it's Andre, Star 99.9.
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1: Congratulations, you made it to Friday.
2: Ooh.
1: Not always easy.
2: No.
1: No. This week was busy. You know, it's weird. The summertime is strange because you're always dealing with people's schedules, who's traveling, who's on vacation, and it's like you really can't get anything done, right? But amongst the mundane and the going through the motions, there's always that one thing that sticks out. That one thing you saw or that one thing you experienced that was just straight up weird. It was weird and you're not going to forget it.
2: It's like a mental bookmark.
1: Yep. What was it for you? 1-800-330-9999. It's coming up next.

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1: Congratulations, you made it to Friday.
2: Woo-hoo.
1: And for a lot of people, though, you know, Raven, producer Sophia, producer Justin, it's mundane. We go through the motions. You go to work, you go home, you take care of the kids, you make dinner. But there's always that one thing that stuck out and you're like, huh, that was weird. I can't believe I saw that. What was yours? You can always call us at 1-800-330-9999. I saw a dog walker with 8 dogs. And it wasn't like in a field. It was a busy street. And I just couldn't understand how you can keep 8 dogs in check like that and be one human being. Because if they had a meeting and decided that they were going to take you down, mm-hmm. you're going down.
3: Big dogs, little dogs, a mix?
1: Combination.
3: Okay. Mm-hmm.
1: There was big dogs, there was little dogs. There were all kinds of dogs. They did not discriminate on the types of dogs that were part of that group.
4: You know what that is? That's a moneymaker.
2: Yeah.
3: Right? Oh, yeah. Mm-hmm.
2: All right. I was going to say, they're making bank.
4: Professional dog walker who's like, 3 dogs ain't paying the mortgage. 8 dogs, that's what pays the bills.
1: Raven, what have you seen this week?
4: I saw a guy at the beach that he broke out no less than 9 chairs and several blankets that he carried with him, arranged them all around himself. He spent the entire day there at the beach, and he was alone. Nobody ever showed up. Nobody ever joined this individual. He even had a sign that said, "Fun, sun, and surf." There was nobody there.
3: Oh, that dude was the dog walker. He's waiting for the 8 dogs to show up.
1: No, it was a lady that was walking my dogs, and she was like my size. I wasn't sure she was going to be able to handle it, but she did.
4: This guy wasn't a dog walker. He never left the beach area, but again, nobody else showed up.
1: That's really sad.
4: He also had a blanket there. Don't turn it into that. Alicia thought the same thing. She's like, maybe he's waiting for somebody that passed away. I said a whole softball team?
1: Somebody that's dead? Oh. A softball team died?
4: A busload of kids? Like, I don't understand. There was a lot of seating.
1: Maybe he just wants real estate on the beach and has anyone next to him.
4: I think that's what it was. It was like he was trying to set up a perimeter. But you're not fooling me, buddy. Those chairs are 30 years old. They all look like things left behind at the beach.
1: Sophia, what did you see this week?
2: I was baking a TikTok recipe for dessert that I wanted, and I had put butter in the microwave in a cup that I then opened the microwave a minute later to find the cup meshed with the microwave plate. It had completely melted. I was like, wow, that's so weird. Why did that happen? And then I realized that I put plastic in the microwave. Can't do that, apparently. So I was like, wow, that's really strange that I opened it and it was completely gone.
1: Can you do a PSA to all the kids out there about the dangers of putting plastic in microwaves?
2: Thank 100%. You. This is my first day knowing you cannot put plastic in the microwave, not a red Solo cup, not Tupperware. Wait, can you put Tupperware in the...
4: Certain Tupperware, yes. But they tell you not to eat it out of that anymore.
3: Yeah, it's not recommended.
4: For a very long time, we didn't care.
2: All right, ask your parents.
4: That was the 90s, right.
1: Yeah, we used to
4: when
1: put,
4: in doubt, eat it cold.
1: Don't put metal in there either. That I learned the hard way as well.
4: Yeah, no, that's like a bomb, an explosion.
2: What is a microwave for then?
1: It's like regular plates.
3: Everything else.
4: Yeah, virtually, right.
1: Justin, what did you see this week?
3: I was driving in a pretty heavy rainstorm earlier in the week and didn't think anything of it. 'Tis the season. But a pickup truck with a trailer bed was passing me. And I noticed as it's going by me in this pouring down rainstorm that the guy is hauling a snowmobile. And I thought it was the weirdest juxtaposition that I've seen in a long time, because I couldn't imagine anywhere this time of year that there might be snow anywhere near me. And I'm going, why on earth is this guy? It's not like a brand new shiny one that he just bought somewhere. Mm. It was just a regular old snowmobile going from point A to point B in this driving rainstorm.
1: That dude is selling it. That's what he's doing.
4: I was thinking the same thing. Is like, it's not a day where you're picking it up. You're buying it. So I didn't know if a hot, pouring day was actually the cheapest day of the year to buy a snowmobile. Like, you know how they say, like, Tuesdays you can get your airfare for 10 bucks less?
1: Right.
4: Like, I didn't know if it was something like that. You're right. He's selling that thing.
1: Yep.
4: Or he stole it.
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12: And we do have some action on the southbound side of 95. A crash knocking out one lane, passing the Black Rock Turnpike, heading down towards Fairfield. One lane is knocked out, and you do have delays starting to kick in. Merritt Parkway or Rue 1 as an alternate would be better if you're driving a regular car. Look out for slowdowns on the southbound side of 95, passing Route 8 in Bridgeport. Traffic is sponsored by Discover. With Land Rover Fairfield traffic, it's Andre, Star 99.9.
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1: Coming up, the calls are turning dark. They're turning dark.
2: Took an unexpected turn.
1: Congratulations, you've made it to Friday. Some weeks are easier to get through than others.
2: That's for sure. Some of us don't make it through the week, Anna.
1: Raven. But sometimes you'll see that one thing or you'll experience that one thing that you'll never forget. What happened this week that's the thing for you? 1-800-330-9999. And wait till you hear from our friend coming up.

0: Hannah and Raven Show.
1: Congratulations, you made it to Friday. And you know how you just go through the motions through the week, but there's always that one thing that's weird. It stuck out, whether it was an encounter or something that you saw.
2: I think most days a lot of us are on autopilot, but then you see something and you're like, that's out of place.
1: Yes.
2: That's odd. I'll remember that.
1: Strangest thing you saw this week, 1-800-330-9999. Marianne, what did you see this week?
3: So I live in an adjoined townhouse, and earlier this week, I saw the medical examiner go into my next-door neighbor's unit and then come out with my next-door neighbor.
2: Oh, okay.
3: Yeah.
1: Were they elderly?
3: Yeah. He was about 70.
2: I mean, that's older, but yeah. I mean, that's not like you expected to be that day. Had he been ill for a while? Yeah. Did you know him, or was it just a like a there and I'm here kind of thing?
3: It's a there and I'm here kind of thing. But yeah. The odd thing was earlier that day when I had come home from work, there was definitely an odor. And so we had put in a call for someone to go check on him.
1: Oh,
3: and that
1: gosh.
3: Was the outcome.
2: Okay.
1: I just watched a reel. You know, that's where I get all my hard hitting information. And
2: yes,
1: news.
2: Of course. Now.
1: But do you know that there's actual companies that their job is to go clean, like, the floors and clean after there's a deceased person?
2: Yeah, I mean, there would have to be, of course. I mean, they do the same thing when there's a fire or a flood. Why wouldn't there be when somebody lost their life there?
1: Yeah, because there's leakage, and I didn't know.
2: I know.
1: Okay, yeah. I didn't. I was unaware until I saw that reel.
2: Well, you know, the muscles, the tension that's in your body is kind of holding all those things together.
1: Oh, I hope the smell went away.
3: I mean, so actually, we did call one of those companies because the smell has not gone away.
1: Oh, my gosh. Okay. I'm so sorry.
3: It's been a rough week for him and for me.
2: Yeah. I was going to say, I mean, this is our concern, guys. All right, the carpet, that's what we're talking about right now.
1: Oh,
2: come on.
1: I'm so sorry.
2: A man lost his life. That guy could have been a hero for all we know. We don't know. Oh, no.
1: You know what?
2: He was somebody's son.
1: I know. Raven, please. I know that. That's terrible. But she was just going about her day, going back to the condo.
3: I felt bad the first night, but, you know.
2: Now you're like, it stinks.
1: Right, okay. It smells here.
3: Now I'm like, this is about me.
1: Yeah.
2: All right, I got to get out of this call before I end up in hell.
1: Yeah.
2: Thank you.
1: Thank you. I hope it goes away.
2: Uncle Leo, tell us, what was the weirdest thing you saw this week? What happened?
4: I was just riding my scooter around, and I saw this guy walking 10 dogs at once, side by side, that never budged. It was amazing. I couldn't even believe it.
2: It was jarring to Anna when she saw this. But, you know, people do this with sled dogs all the time in Alaska.
1: No, but this is different when you see somebody just walking that many dogs. I mean, I saw 8.
4: And, you know, by the beach.
2: Yeah.
1: Yep.
2: I mean, they obviously have a power that you or I don't possess, Uncle Leo.
1: Correct.
2: That is true.
1: Yep.
2: Yeah.
1: Nick, strangest thing you encountered or you saw this week?
5: So I was in Target and I was getting cat litter and I saw a guy, like, kind of snoopily look around to see if anybody was watching and crack open a small can of wet food and like dab his like index finger in it and taste it.
1: Ew.
2: Whoa.
1: Ew, that's nasty.
2: Whoa, but I mean, he really loves his cat. Okay.
1: Ew.
2: Maybe. He or knows
1: maybe
2: just what his cat likes.
1: What if he likes it himself and he doesn't want to admit that he has a problem?
2: That was a thing for Alf. Alf liked cats and cat food, and they say that if you're a person and you like cat food, you're an alien.
1: Alf was an alien.
2: Yeah.
1: Right, well, it's different than an adult man at Target.
2: No, I remember there was this movie or something where the aliens ate cat food.
1: No.
2: Yeah, no, totally.
1: So now this guy's an alien?
2: Yeah, could be. I mean, you should attract them, really. District 9. They loved cat food. They would go crazy for cat food. I said some alien movie. Maybe the best alien movie, right up there with Aliens. One of them were friends, the other one's not so much.
1: Strangest thing you saw this week? You can always call 1-800-330-9999.
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15: Big delays from Bridgeport down to Fairfield on the southbound side of 95, passing Route 8 and heading down towards the Sherwood Island State Park connector from an earlier crash they're still working on. Southbound Merritt picking up that extra volume, passing Trumbull and heading down towards Route 7. 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I'm Andre with your Land Rover Fairfield traffic on Star 99.9.
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1: Oh, Dallas went to Puerto Rico, sent us a photo of the best fish they've ever had.
2: Okay.
1: Fresh whole snappers served with the chef's mojito sauce.
2: I don't want to tear it down. I'm not a big fish guy, but I hope that you enjoyed it. It sounds like you did.
1: Shout out to Brazas Restaurant in Rincon, Puerto Rico. Just go and fall in love with Puerto Rico. Looks delicious.
2: That's a nice sediment.
1: Look at these like lobster tails.
2: Nice sentiment.
1: Yeah. Anna and Raven's.
2: It looks good.
1: Delicious.
2: Wow.
1: Yeah. Anna and Raven's vacation foods. All summer long, whenever you're traveling anywhere, you're eating a delicious meal. Take a picture of it. I know that's kind of taboo and nobody does that anymore. Not now. We want you to take a picture of it. Let us know where you are on vacation and what you're eating, why it's so good. And then we're going to pick the finalists. And at the end of the summer, you're going to pick who had the best dish and won a $500 DoorDash gift card.
2: I mean, that's pretty serious motivation. Get out there and do it.
1: Look at these shrimp. Melted butter on the side. It's delicious.
2: Yeah, I like that. Yep.

0: Hannah and Raven Show.
1: What are you morally okay stealing? It's like an oxymoron even to say that. Like, what can you be okay with actually stealing and thievery?
2: Well, if you were starving, then, you know, stealing food would be okay.
1: Yeah, no, that's
2: like an exception here.
1: Yeah, that's not what you stole.
2: I want to prefix this. What would I say? Prefix this?
1: Whatever.
2: I don't know what the word is I'm looking for, but I just want to say this up front, that I am not okay, morally okay, with thievery, burglary, anything like that. Yeah. I believe in an honor system and a code system and earning what you get and all those things. But I stole parking at the beach not once, not twice, 3 out of 4 days. And I don't feel bad about it at all. Because here's the thing. The parking is $25 plus for the day. All right. To go to the beach, and it's at a bar, and then I go to the bar and I drink there and eat there too. So it's okay that I stole this thing.
1: How did you steal it?
2: All right, let me explain. So you pull up to the beach, right? Like, you know, and there's, you know, shore parking on both sides. And it's a little beach town, so it's not like there's a big parking lot or anything like that. There's no garage. All right. So, you know, you're at the mercy of people's lawns or business backyards or anything like that. And they're all charging $25, $30, $35 for parking for that day. Used to be showers and all that. COVID took that all out. There's none of that. Right. So I pull into the lot and there's this young kid who clearly is like a family member or whatever. And they have entrusted him to be out there under this umbrella, you know, collecting this cash all day for parking. And he says, are you going to the restaurant or are you going to the beach? And I said, well, I plan on doing both, and I'll be here all day. Are you sure? Are you going to eat? Are you both going to drink? That type of thing. Yes. And I promised this kid not once, not twice, 3 days in a row. And he let me in there. Guess what? First 3 days, I never went there. The day that I actually paid for parking, that's the day I had lunch. That was the day I had lunch. So you know what? I'm okay with it.
1: So you're proud of stealing from a small business.
2: I'm just saying is I let myself off the hook. Listen, the parking lot was full, right?
1: All right.
2: As they say, the lights were on, the pool is heated. Nobody's going broke over there. Nobody's going hungry. I'm okay with it. I would do it again. I will look to do it again the next time I go there.
1: That's okay. That's maybe a pass because it's just parking.
2: I feel like there's an exception.
1: There's exceptions.
2: Everybody has one.
1: Nicole, what are you okay with stealing?
3: Thanks for using my government name.
1: Yes,
3: thank you.
1: You're welcome.
2: Right. That's nice. Right. Thanks for being here with us today, producer Nicole.
3: No, of course. By the way.
2: Okay.
3: Well, mine is a little bit, I think, crazy.
2: Oh, she actually is a thief. She's actually a thief. She actually stole something.
1: What do you steal from?
3: But I do want to preface by saying I do not do this now. This is the old me.
2: Oh my gosh, you should have used a fake name for her.
3: Anyone listening that works at
2: the old me,
3: I'm gonna
1: say where you work.
3: Okay, no, nope, you know what? That's thank you for catching. Anyone that works at a store, don't listen to this.
2: Okay, so what happened?
3: When I would go to a place that sold drugstore products, makeup products,
2: yes.
3: If it was new, I didn't know if it would match my skin. I didn't know if I would like the product.
2: Oh my gosh.
3: Maybe I slip it in my pocket.
2: Oh my gosh, Nicole, like you really shoplifted. That is not the conversation we were having. Oh, okay. Well, morally, kids, you know, don't do that, if you're in the car.
1: That's
2: a bad choice. Right.
1: She's like, listen, I don't know how this guy.
2: There's a gray area.
1: Here we go. So, you know, if you go to Ulta or Sephora, they have like the samples.
2: Sure.
1: So some, you know, you get the sample.
2: That's not what she said.
1: When you go to like CVS, she's like, I'll just take this eyeshadow and put it in my pocket.
2: This seems excessive.
1: I'll pay for it next time.
2: Right. If I like it.
1: That's actual thievery.
2: Oh.
1: If I go to a Chinese restaurant, I'll grab a handful of fortune cookies on the way out. To
2: me, that's okay. The spicy mustard.
1: Soy sauce packets. Like, I'll steal stuff like that. If I'm at a hotel, and even if I don't use the little lotion or the little, or
2: you'll take it anyway.
1: The sewing kit.
2: You would never use it. The sewing kit's a good one.
1: That's because you don't have that at home.
2: Right.
1: That's different from walking out with concealer. Like, she's like, I took a concealer and an eyeshadow.
2: Yeah, I'll go there if they have various products. I mean, whoa. Okay, we would have changed your name.
1: What are you morally okay with stealing? 1-800-330-9999.
2: Oh my gosh, Nicole.
0: It's Hannah and Raven Show. We're bringing the party with Bingo Unleashed at Foxwoods. 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
15: Hey, look out for delays on the southbound side of 95, heading down towards Route 7 in Norwalk, coming down from Bridgeport. We had an earlier crash over by the Sherwood Island State Park connector, which finally cleared, but the damage is done. Southbound Merritt Parkway, slow passing Trumbull. As you pass Route 8 and heading down towards New Canaan, you do have some volume as well. 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With Land Rover Fairfield traffic, it's Andre, Star 99.9.
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1: Oh my gosh. I don't know I go that far. Yeah. So we're talking about things that you're morally okay with stealing, because Raven thought it was fine to steal 3 days of parking from a parking lot near a beach.
2: Listen, you know this. We were just having this discussion yesterday. Beach towns, they steal all the time. They're cool with it. You were booking a motel, 3-star hotel. It was $500 a night.
1: It's ridiculous.
2: That's what I'm saying. Like, that's thievery. I was doing the same thing.
1: I don't think it's the same thing.
2: I was like, I'm definitely going to eat at your restaurant while seeing your beach.
1: So we're talking about, like, what do you think is kind of okay to steal? It's not really a big deal. Mm. And I had mentioned, like, if I go to a hotel and they have, like, those samples, shampoos and the conditioners, or, oh my gosh, the hair nets, the shower caps.
2: Yeah.
1: Sewing kits. Yep, right in my purse.
2: The sewing kit I like.
1: Yeah.
2: Because you don't get those at every hotel room now.
1: Yep.
2: Last time we went out of town for business, I got one of those.
1: But on our text line, it says, when I go to hotels, I take the extra toilet paper and sometimes the batteries from the TV remote.
2: That is weird.
1: That's weird.
2: Come on, man. People used to take the bathrobes all the time. There was people thought you were supposed to take them. Like, it was like included.
1: So I've gone to hotels where it says if you'd like the bathrobe, you can take a automatic charge of $50 will be put on your room. I'm like, nope. Hard no. You keep your bathrobe.
2: Who uses a bathrobe anyways? Yeah. And $50, that seems like a bargain, actually, but no thanks.
1: Except 17 people have worn it before.
2: That's
1: you.
2: That's true.
1: 1-800-330-9999. What are you morally okay with stealing?

0: and Raven Show.
1: If a company is handing out free pens at some kind of convention,
2: yeah,
1: I will take 100 when no one is looking and put them all in my purse.
2: What are you going to do with all of those pens? Maybe like two.
1: Nobody ever has pens anymore. So like, if I see you giving them away for free, I am taking as many as you want me to advertise your company for free? Put it on a pen.
2: If you're face to face with somebody and you like the pen that's on the counter or whatever, will you ask or will you just pocket it?
1: No, I'll ask. I'll be like, hey, you have more of those pens?
2: Every time?
1: Yeah. If I'm at a restaurant and I'm signing a check and that pen's really good, it's smooth, I'll put that in my purse.
2: That's terrible. Mm. You were a server. You know what it's like to have a good pen and lose it.
1: I know that there's more pens in the back. That's the thing.
2: Oh, no.
1: What are you morally okay with stealing? 1-800-330-9999.
3: You know, I like to make a day of it at the movies. So occasionally we'll go to the Cineplex and we'll see multiple movies on the same day, get a refillable soda and popcorn, and it's a lot of fun.
1: I never could understand how people had the patience to do this, because I start getting antsy at the end of a movie. Mm. Like, I can't wait for it to be over. I want to get out of there. I've been in there too long.
2: Back to regular life, sunlight, and all that.
1: Yep. And then there's the other people that, like, just like you, that can just go theater to theater and watch movie after movie.
2: All day. You got to coordinate the times, though. The start and the stops, yep, and the starts. That's, and whatnot. You got to be willing to take a little bit of sacrifice on that. But you know what? Listen, they invented endless popcorn and endless soda for a reason. Sir, you've been here 7 hours. No, I haven't. Mm. Well, I think you have. Nuh-uh.
1: Olivia, how about you? What are you morally cool with stealing?
4: I don't know if it's considered stealing, but when I go to like fancy events where they have all these, like, you know, food trays, I always carry a Tupperware in my purse. And so I keep extra food and I wrap it in a napkin and then I go to the restroom and then I put it in my Tupperware.
2: Grandmas used to do this.
1: Wait, you steal the silverware?
2: No, she steals the food.
4: No, the finger food.
2: Oh. The silverware. Well, that'd be profitable, right?
1: I took a knife from the hotel I was at the other day. I needed a real knife to, like, cut fruit for the kids.
2: Yeah, but it's not silver or gold anymore. It's not like you walked away with something that was valuable.
1: But I felt really weird just walking out of the restaurant with it when I put it in my purse. I'm like, this seems, like, really, like I'm really stealing something.
2: Does seem strange.
1: Even though I left it in the hotel room upstairs, like, at the end.
2: I'll just have to take your word for it.
1: You think I brought it home? I was like, I really need this restaurant knife.
2: You're explaining it in TSA?
1: Yeah, but what's wrong with taking the food if she has her own Tupperware? I guess it's fine if it's leftovers.
2: Yeah. It doesn't bother me. It'd just be hard to explain if I saw that in your purse.
1: Alan, what are you morally cool with stealing?
5: Whenever I'm having lunch with my girlfriend, she likes to pride herself that she can't be distracted, but she has terrible ADD. So I always find ways to distract her so I can steal food, or like fries or something, from her plate. I get one over on her every time.
1: That's not real stealing.
2: Right.
1: Yeah.
5: Right. It's what I'm cool with.
2: Unless it's a stranger, then it's real stealing.
1: Then it's real stealing. If you reach into somebody
2: else's
1: plate
2: with the boss, right? Something like that. And you, like, they're not looking and you're like, look, what's that over there? And you snag something off their plate. That's stealing.
1: Here's what I'd like you to do. I would like you to report back. I want you to go out to dinner with your girlfriend, and I want you to take the food off the table next to you's plate and just report back on what happens and what the reaction is.
2: Yes, yes, yeah. I'd like to see
5: Will
2: that.
5: Yeah.
2: That'll be good.
5: I got you. Right. Will do.
1: Jackie, what are you morally cool with stealing?
6: Most restaurants are now getting out of control with charging extra for sauces or other condiments, so I have something ready for me in the future where I don't have to pay any 25 cents more for. Mm-hmm.
2: I'm okay with stealing condiments that, give me a ramekin of some ranch, okay? That shouldn't be a charge for that.
1: I don't know why I feel that every time I walk into a fast food place, I need to take enough napkins to survive my car for the next 16 years.
2: Right, you're entitled to that.
1: Oh, yeah.
2: You feel entitled. It's funny, we found a common ground here. I didn't think that we would this easily, but here it is.
1: Yeah, I'm definitely cool with stealing that.
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15: Hey, look out for delays on the southbound side of 95, heading down towards Route 7 in Norwalk, coming down from Bridgeport. We had an earlier crash over by the Sherwood Island State Park connector, which finally cleared, but the damage is done. Southbound Merritt Parkway, slow passing Trumbull. As you pass Route 8 and heading down towards New Canaan, you do have some volume as well. 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With Land Rover Fairfield traffic, it's Andre, Star 99.9.
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0: Star 99.9. One couple, one problem. Anna and Raven are the judge. You're the jury. The Honda of Westport Couples Court.
1: Is there ever an appropriate time to gift a gym membership?
2: Ooh.
1: Huh. And does it matter who it's to? You'll get the whole story, then you'll decide who's right. Couples Court's coming up next.

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1: One problem.
2: Create so many opportunities for the family. I mean, we already have one kid in college already. And
1: you decide the outcome.
0: I think that it's going to be really hard on us.
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4: 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Nancy, what's going on?
5: So I had a birthday recently, and we had my family over and a bunch of friends. And when it came time to give me presents, my lovely husband decided to give me a gym membership in front of everybody, and it was mortifying. I was so embarrassed, and I don't understand why he did that in front of everybody. It made me feel fat and just all things bad.
4: Whoa. Okay. Okay.
3: Yeah.
4: Steve, explain yourself.
6: Well, I'm a gym trainer. We've been married for 3 years right now. I gave her that gym membership as a birthday gift so that we could spend time together. You know, we haven't been spending a lot of time together. She works as a primary school teacher, so our schedules never really aligned together. So I was just hoping for us, for this to be a bonding activity for the two of us.
3: Sounds like a great smokescreen.
5: That's what he's telling you all, but that was not the reason you gave me. When we discussed this on my birthday, you said it was because I was complaining about my clothes not fitting and that you thought I was really unhappy because I was overweight. I don't know where this new reason of bonding is coming in, but it was definitely because he's thinking I'm fat.
6: Well, you did tell me that the clothes weren't fitting you, and I know how much you like those clothes as well. We shouldn't just throw it away because you're not fitting into it. And what's the best way to get into it if we, you know, train together? I'm not trying to embarrass you or something. You always want me to tell you the truth, right? Do you want me to lie to you? Absolutely not.
5: I mean, there's other ways you could have told me that truth without everybody being there.
3: Well, so let's ask that question here, Nancy. I mean, would it have made a big difference, honestly, if this was the gift he gave you, but he gave it to you in private?
5: Probably not.
3: Okay, so no. I mean, you know, you think that it would, you know, we present that it would that moment. But the truth is a gift like this, it's hurtful. On the other hand, you know, your partner hears you complaining about these things, right? Hears you talking about those things. How do you encourage somebody without just saying there's a large problem here?
4: It seems so strange to me that he would give that to you publicly. I mean, I understand you would be offended either way, but to me, it makes it worse that it's in front of everybody. Like, here, open your gift. Here's a gym membership. It's one thing if she wanted it and she was asking for it, but that's not really the situation. It was more like, yeah, we'll get around to it. We'll do it eventually. Like, I've been saying I'm going to get on my Peloton for how many years now, Raven?
3: You know how that goes, though. Someday is never.
4: I just talk about it.
3: Right.
4: So, I don't know. Is it inappropriate to give a gym membership to your wife?
3: 1-800-330-9999. It's the Couples Court. Whose side are you on?
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13: And delays continue on the southbound side of 95 from Route 8 in Bridgeport all the way down to Route 7 in Norwalk. Pretty much the same deal on the southbound side of the Merritt from Route 8 in Trumbull down towards New Canaan and Route 7. 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With Land Rover Fairfield traffic, it's Andre. 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

0: Star 99.9. One couple, one problem. Anna and Raven are the judge. You're the jury. The Honda of Westport Couples Court.
1: Is it ever okay to give a gym membership to a loved one for their birthday? It's funny because if she wanted it and she wanted to do it and she discussed it, then of course her husband is going to give her what she wants. Mm. But the way he did it is so shady. Nancy's been saying she's gained some weight. Her clothes don't fit. She's been complaining to her husband about it. So Steve, for her birthday, he's a trainer, got her a gym membership, and then she unwrapped it and it was in front of her whole family. What?
2: Yeah.
1: She was like, I was embarrassed by that. Like, you were trying to tell me in front of everybody that I had gained too much weight.
2: I mean, if this was my wife's birthday and she had been talking to me about it, I mean, I might get her a gym membership, but it certainly wouldn't be the whole gift. And I don't think I would hand that to her in front of anybody. How do you wrap that? Well, right? What do you do with that?
1: You put it in a bag. You put it in a little bag, a little sign. It's got the little card that goes on your keychain.
2: To me, you use it on your phone. It's just a thing that you tell your partner, by the way, I got you this, right? You're signed up for this or whatever. I don't know.
1: Yeah, he had to give her something. He had to unwrap, I guess.
2: Yes.
1: What do you think? Whose side are you on? Was he wrong? He said he had the best intentions. 1-800-330-9999. Roger.
3: I'm going to be on her side. I think she is probably beautiful the way she is, and she doesn't need to change for a man.
2: Oh, look at Roger.
1: So
2: good,
1: smooth.
2: Good job,
1: and
2: Roger.
1: And he said it like I believed him.
2: Right.
1: I was like, oh, she is beautiful. We don't even know what she looks like.
2: Good delivery, Roger.
1: Yeah.
2: Good delivery. Appreciate you.
1: Roger's so smooth. Yeah.
2: Steal your girl.
1: Whose side are you on? 1-800-330-9999. It's a couple's court.

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1: So your wife keeps complaining that she gained weight and she really needs to get back to the gym and she feels unhealthy and her clothes don't fit. So you do the only logical thing. You buy her a gym membership for her birthday and you have her open that gym membership in front of her entire family.
2: Seems like a bad call there, Steve. And Nancy is upset about it. And I think rightfully so in that regard, even though he says, listen, I tried to do something really nice for you.
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2: How do you explain that it was a well-intentioned gift after that, though, when she naturally feels embarrassed in that situation?
1: Well, Steve says, you've been asking for this. Right. You've been wanting this.
2: You've been
1: What's the big deal? Why are you so mad? Can you ever do this? Can you give a membership to somebody? 1-800-330-9999. Hi, it's Anna and Raven. Whose side are you on?
3: I think I'm on his side. I think it's nice that he's motivating her and he's trying to help her out. But I think he could have done a little bit better with publicly shaming her with the gifts. It could have been done in private, but all in all, his side.
2: I'm going to say this. If you get somebody a gym membership and you work at the gym, we all know that you're getting employee pricing on that,
1: but
2: right?
1: That, to me, it's like, he works there. So that's just something you get for your wife. It's
2: anyways,
1: not a gift.
2: Right?
1: Yes.
2: Right,
1: It doesn't make any sense to me why he would be like, present this in front of your family. It seems like shaming.
2: What do you think about this, Sydney? Whose side are you on today?
4: I'm actually on her side. However, like, I had done that with my wife before. Uh-huh. She asked me for the gym membership. Yeah. I didn't hand it over in front of my friends or her friends.
2: Right.
4: I gave it to her personally. Which she didn't know anything about it.
2: Yeah, no, I would
4: so
2: keep it
4: it's kind of like awkward the way he did it.
2: Yeah.
4: He should have done it like that, though. But it's a good intention, though.
2: I thought Sydney was going to say, I made that mistake before in my life. Right. Thanks for the call, Sydney. Have a great day.
1: I think he did it the correct way.
2: Vanessa, what do you say? Whose side are you on today?
5: Honestly, I'm on his side, but I will give her credit that I don't think that it was good that she opened it in front of the family.
2: So he screwed up. He should have thought that part through. But, I mean, the fact is that she had been talking about the gift. Okay, thanks for the call.
0: The verdict is in. Jury foreman, what are the results?
1: Steve, our audience agreed with you today. You did it with the best intentions of heart. You've had conversations about her joining the gym. You didn't mean it to be offensive. You knew she wasn't happy with the way she looked. Nancy, I could see, and everybody could see where you would be upset, but you got to let it go. He thought he was doing the right thing.
6: All right. I will work on letting it go.
2: Yeah, I mean, I think that in private, this gift probably would have been better received, Steve, or maybe slightly better, right? Like, Nancy could have absorbed the shock and, you know, took it in instead of, you know, having to deal with that surprise moment in front of everybody else. And, of course, everybody around you is like, oh, my gosh, can you believe he did this? But still, voters see where you're coming from. You've had the conversations, so you're okay.
7: I'm very thankful to the voters for vindicating my decision.
2: Mm-hmm. Well, you still have to live in your house, though, so good luck with that.
1: Right. If you have a problem, too, send an email, couplescore@annaandraven.com.
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16: And delays continue on the southbound side of 95 from Route 8 in Bridgeport all the way down to Route 7 in Norwalk. Pretty much the same deal on the southbound side of the Merritt from Route 8 in Trumbull down towards New Canaan and Route 7. 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With Land Rover Fairfield traffic, it's Andre, Star 99.9.
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0: because it's all happening.
1: Wait a minute. Am I allowed to love both of them in my life, in one lifetime?
0: What if they were both in one show?
1: What?
0: Yeah, one of the most continuously run specials of the year kicks off on Sunday, and people love it. For whatever reason, they're mixing it with K-pop. It's coming up next.

0: And shark researcher. Now, actually, Austin is going to be part of Jurassic Sharks, which airs on Discovery Channel Tuesday night at 8 p.m. But what is K-pop Shark Heroes? Why is that kicking off Shark Week? I'm so interested in that, Austin.
1: Boy, I hope he knows.
2: Typically, in years past, Shark Week has tried to find ways to connect with, you know, shifting and changing interests of the public and their audiences, which I think is, you know, smart. And everybody knows that the K-pop property and the shows and the movies have been really popular over the last year or two. So I don't know too much about the show, but I think that, you know, it's going to put some of the voices of those actors, you know, in the water sharks and hopefully be very entertaining.
1: Austin, two things that really excite me, sharks and dinosaurs. In that way, I'm still like a five-year-old boy. So explain to me what your show is going to be about.
2: Sure thing. Well, yeah, you and I are alike in that way because when I was a kid, those were the two groups of animals that I was also very obsessed with. So, you know, it's about time I do a show called Jurassic Sharks, I think, because they really are prehistoric. Sharks are some of the oldest living vertebrates on planet Earth. We actually headed to Japan. Some of the sharks living in the coastal waters are what we call living fossils. The waters are extremely deep right off the eastern coast of Japan, literally right underneath Mount Fuji. The water drops down to 3,000-4,000 feet really quickly. And down in those deep, dark depths, there are these living fossil sharks, total alien species that are very rarely seen by people.
1: It's exciting. We're still out there and you're exploring these ecosystems where sharks are doing well, right? Where they're healthy and they're thriving. But, you know, to be serious there for a minute, listen, I saw Jaws, greatest movie that's ever been made. It's terrifying to me. On the other hand, I know that it's a very real danger for sharks in our oceans nowadays, right? So what are sharks going through that we need to know?
2: It's a tough time to be a shark, and I think that it'll continue to be that way for a while. But I also think that every year that passes is also the best time for sharks. These animals are large and can be often frightening, but they're very ecologically important.
0: Austin Gallagher is a marine biologist and shark researcher, part of Shark Week coming up on Sunday kicks off. Austin, let me understand this correctly. You studied great whites from inside a fake whale carcass?
1: Nice.
2: It's true. It's true. Yeah, that was one of the more interesting and innovative projects that we did several years ago that was also done through Discovery Channel. But whales are extremely interesting for big great white sharks. Shocker. And what we did was we wanted to actually observe what it would be like to, you know, be that prey item and to see if we could learn new things about the behavior of great whites.
1: I mean, that must have been rank.
0: How long were you in it for?
2: I was in the water for probably 4 or 5 hours a day and then probably 5-6 days in a row each time. So it got to be pretty cold and yeah, maybe not the best smelling, but I will be honest, my adrenaline was flowing at all times because, you know, I got to see a side of sharks that great whites I've never seen before.
0: Do you ever get scared when you're face to face with these giant sharks?
2: Yes, sometimes. It depends. I think that I always have a little bit of a healthy respect for them. They are predatory animals. We're not on the menu, so to speak. We didn't evolve with sharks. So the genetic code in sharks doesn't really, you know, identify what we are. That being said, you know, you do need to be careful because sometimes both species make mistakes.
1: Fascinating, Doctor, that after all this time, we're still innovating with the shows and the programming on Shark Week because it's been decades now at this point, and I thought every angle had been done. But you're still out there, and now you've been swallowed by a whale.
0: And there's so much to learn.
1: Yeah.
0: I've been watching it for as long as I can remember, and here we go again. Discovery Shark Week kicks off on Sunday. Austin Gallagher is a marine biologist and shark researcher. You can check out his show, Jurassic Sharks, on Tuesday night at 8 p.m. Thank you so much.
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15: Heavy delays continue on the southbound side of 95 from Bridgeport all the way down towards Route 7 in Norwalk. And the southbound delays on the Merritt Parkway from Trumbull down to New Canaan. You have stop and go most of the way. If you're traveling on the westbound side of 84, we do have some volume passing Route 7 heading towards 684. 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With your Land Rover Fairfield traffic, it's Andre on Star 99.9.
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1: Middle schooler news. Oh, I love it. Every week, another middle schooler joins us on the air to share the three biggest news stories of the week. So if you have a child that's interested in doing it too, we are always taking submissions. 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

gave the satisfaction asking how you're doing now. How's the castle built of people you pretend to care about? Just what you wanted. 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
1: Hey, Cooper, how are you today?
2: I'm doing good.
1: Congratulations, and thank you for being our Middle Schooler of the Week.
2: Thank you.
3: Cooper, where do you go to school? Anybody you want to say hello to today?
2: I just finished Alki Middle School, and I want to say hello to Gabby Aldridge.
1: Very nice.
3: Okay. All right.
1: All right, Gabby. Cooper. All right. Hi, Gabby.
3: Good for you. Shoot your shot there, Cooper. I love it. Okay. Here we go. Bold moves, Anna. That's what I remember. What grade are you going into, Cooper?
2: I'm going into the ninth grade.
1: Oh, are you excited to be a freshman and go into high school?
2: Yeah.
1: Oh, that's so exciting.
3: That's cool. What do you remember about your freshman year, Anna?
1: Not much.
3: It's just different when you get to high school.
1: Yeah. Cooper, we're very excited for you. And go ahead and share the three biggest news stories of the week. Number one.
2: Okay, thank you. Mr. Beast finds Mrs. Beast. Famous YouTuber Jimmy Donaldson, also known as Mr. Beast, married Tia Boyson on a 74-acre private island. It was a week-long celebration. Only 70 guests attended, which included close friends and family. Congratulations to Mr. and Mrs. Beast.
1: A whole week wedding celebration.
3: Yeah.
1: That's a lot. Do you think you could celebrate like something like that for an entire week, or would you be like, that's too much?
2: Yeah, that's insane.
3: You know, obviously he's been dominant on everything social media and all the platforms forever, but now he is coming out and he's on television a whole lot more than he has been. And I think he comes off good.
1: He's going to be one of the newest sharks on Shark Tank, too.
3: Yeah.
1: I don't know
3: it's if you
1: heard that, Cooper.
3: It's interesting, right? Like, I mean, that's all part of this new public persona.
1: Yeah.
3: And then he gave $1 million on Survivor.
1: I wish somebody would give me $1 billion. Let me see what I can do with it. It'd be awesome.
3: Well, that'd be the guy to talk to.
1: Cooper, give us story number two.
2: On July 18th in London, England, 28-year-old Josh Kerr beat the world record for the fastest mile, running it in 3 minutes, 42.66 seconds. The last person who had the record ran it in 3 minutes, 43.13 seconds in 1999, meaning he held the record for 27 years. Mm. What an accomplishment. Congratulations, Josh Kerr.
3: Cooper, are you fast?
1: Are you a fast runner?
2: Not really.
1: Me neither. Can you imagine running a 3 minute, 40-second mile?
3: I don't think I ever want to.
2: That's really fast.
3: If I run it that fast, like, my life is under strain. Mm. I'm in duress, right? So if you see me and I appear to be moving that quickly, offer me a ride.
1: Cooper, let me tell you a story. One time, Raven and I decided to compete in a 5K. Both of us trained for months.
3: Nearly killed us.
1: When I tell you that at the end of the race, we both collapsed like we were going to drop dead. And I beat Raven by, what was it?
3: Five seconds.
1: 5 seconds. And our time was like 38 minutes. When you think about that, for 3.6 miles, it was 38 minutes and we almost didn't survive it.
3: Yeah. Cooper, I've had people ask me, 5 seconds, doesn't that eat you up? We should do it again. I'm like, not on your life.
1: No.
3: Never
1: again.
3: Never, ever, ever again. All right, Cooper, what's the third story of the week?
2: On Sunday, July 19th, an intense soccer game took place between Argentina and Spain, an extremely entertaining game to watch. A portion of all the World Cup tickets went towards a charity which earned $60 million that will provide access to education and sports for children in underserved communities globally. Congratulations to Spain for the win.
1: Who were you rooting for?
2: I was rooting for Spain.
3: You have to watch one game over again. What are you going to watch?
1: Oh,
3: are you going to watch England and France, or are you going to watch Spain and Argentina?
2: Probably England and France.
1: Yeah.
2: It was an insane game.
1: That game was nuts.
3: There was a lot of great games.
1: It was awesome.
2: Yeah, I'm sad it's over. I wish it was still going.
1: Me too.
3: I think we just take it back for America.
1: We can't just have it every 4 years here. It's not fair to the rest of the world.
3: Let's just take it.
1: Cooper, thank you so much for being our Middle Schooler of the Week. You were fantastic.
2: Thank you.
3: Good luck with Gabby. And
1: good luck
3: with
1: Gabby.
3: High school. All right?
2: Okay.
3: Take care, Cooper.
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15: Delays continue southbound 95 from Bridgeport down towards Norwalk as you pass Route 7. 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It's Andre with your Land Rover Fairfield traffic. 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
1: $700 is the cash jackpot for today's Can't Beat Raven.
2: Now we're starting to get back up there again. 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

0: Can't Beat Raven.
1: $700 is a jackpot for today's Can't Beat Raven. Tara, you ready to play?
2: I sure am.
1: All right, let's do this. Can you please ask Raven to leave the room?
2: Raven, will you please leave the room?
3: You got it. $700. Here we go. Good luck.
1: Okay. Raven is walking out of here. We got to wait for that big old door to close. Then he won't be able to hear us. We're in a soundproof studio. Tara, I'm going to ask you 5 pop culture questions. You have 3 seconds to answer each one. I'll bring them back in. Ask them the same questions. Whoever gets the most right wins. Ties go to Raven, okay?
2: Okay.
1: Number 1, Angelina Jolie's children have petitioned to have Pitt removed from their last name after being estranged from their father, Brad Pitt. Angelina Jolie and Brad Pitt met on the set of what movie?
2: Mr. and Mrs. Smith.
1: Number 2, after years of protesting, Ryan Gosling got his way and the movie poster of La La Land corrected his hand positioning in the famous dance cover. His character's dream was to own what?
2: I have no idea.
1: Number 3, Jon Bon Jovi abruptly ended his concert last night after 90 minutes due to a sinus infection. What Bon Jovi song begins with the lyrics, "Shot through the heart"?
2: You give love a bad name.
1: Number 4, today's National Tequila Day, and around here we call it Margarita Friday. Tequila is primarily from what plant?
2: I don't know.
1: And number 5, Comic-Con International kicked off in San Diego. Johnny Depp made a surprise appearance. What character was he dressed as to promote his upcoming Christmas movie?
2: The Grinch.
1: Okay, let me bring Raven back.
3: Ew.
1: 2 out of 5 for Tara.
3: Not great. Let's see how I do. Here we go.
1: Number 1, Angelina Jolie's children have petitioned to have Pitt removed from their last name after being estranged from their father, Brad Pitt.
3: Is this story over yet?
1: No,
3: I mean,
1: it's
3: whatever.
1: Never.
3: The hate just goes on and on and on for decades. I get it. You all hate him.
1: Angelina and Brad met on the set of what movie?
3: Mr. and Mrs. Smith. That's a fun movie, by the way.
1: Number 2, after years of protesting, Ryan Gosling got his way and the movie poster for La La Land corrected his hand positioning in the famous dance cover.
3: All right.
1: His character's dream was to own a what?
3: He wanted a club. He wanted his own club. Jazz club.
1: Yes.
3: Yeah.
1: Number 3, Jon Bon Jovi abruptly ended his show last night after 90 minutes due to a sinus infection. What Bon Jovi song begins with the lyrics, "Shot through the heart"?
3: You're to blame, darling. You give love a bad name. You give love a bad name?
1: Yes. Number 4, today is National Tequila Day. Congratulations, everyone. Around here,
3: we
1: call it Margarita Friday.
3: Yeah.
1: Tequila is primarily made from what plant?
3: Agave.
1: Yes.
3: Yeah.
1: And number 5, Comic-Con International kicks off in San Diego. Johnny Depp made a surprise appearance. What character was he dressed as to promote his upcoming Christmas movie?
3: Ebenezer Scrooge. It's going to be called Ebenezer, and I saw the photos, and it's crazy.
1: He looks real creepy. It doesn't even look like him.
3: Yeah, I just don't want him to touch me.
1: Mm.
3: But that's regular. Like, if I ran into Johnny Depp normal, I don't want him to touch me either. Or put those teeth near me.
1: Okay. 5-2 today, Tara. That's going to get you an Anne on Raven t-shirt.
2: This is Tara, and I can't beat Raven.
3: Better luck next time. Enjoy that shirt, girl. $800 Monday, Anna.
0: The Anna and Raven Show.
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11: Delays continue southbound 95 from Bridgeport down towards Norwalk as you pass Route 7. 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
1: Happy National Tequila Day.
2: Oh, yeah, that's right. Thank you for the reminder.
1: It's a big day. It's a very big...
2: I wasn't ready. Here we go.
1: I don't think it's a real holiday.
3: I mean, well, let's put it against other holidays that people might consider real. Valentine's Day, 50-50. Right?
1: I mean, Valentine's Day is probably more legit than Tequila Day. But anyway,
3: if I asked you about Father's Day...
1: Father's Day is certainly more legit.
2: Well, it doesn't feel that way to me.
1: Okay. So here's the thing. It's not always easy to get through the week, and this is your chance to vent. Let it all out. What did you do this week to earn your margarita? It is Mommy's Margarita Friday. You can call or text 1-800-330-9999. It's coming up next. Just can't believe this, man. Metro Boomin'

0: Margarita Friday.
1: Oh, mama.
0: Anna and Raven.
2: You did it. You made it to Friday. And what did you accomplish or conquer this week that you have earned your margarita? 1-800-330-9999. Kiara, what did you do this week to earn your margarita?
3: I coordinated my kids' soccer tournament.
2: Oh, good.
3: And boy, I earn it.
2: All the volunteers for the student athletes and for the groups, I give you a lot of credit because it is a lot of work and they lie to you. They lie to you and say it's no big deal. You don't have to have any previous experience. And the next thing you know, you're doing online classes, getting certified because you need to be verified and you have to do everything.
3: I thought I was just going to bring some juice boxes and some granola bars and call it a day. No, it was so much more than that. I had to coordinate pickups, drop-offs. I had to coordinate food. I had to coordinate the uniforms. Oh, my gosh. It was a lot.
4: You know, they also tell you that everybody's going to be cooperative, and that ain't ever the case either.
2: No, my least favorite is the parents that don't respond to texts or emails. And then you have to like hunt them down and you don't know if they actually got the message or not.
4: Well, yeah. Good luck. You earned it.
2: Right.
4: Margarita. Enjoy.
2: Lots of margaritas. So many. So many.
4: Well, just enough.
2: Susan, what did you do this week to earn your margarita?
5: I took my first pole dancing class. I don't know if you have ever taken one of those, but that is hard. Like, those women have to be so strong. It is insane.
4: It's like outreach. It's like a PR outreach for exotic dancers. It is. Listen, it is tough. You know, if you're an athlete, you're certainly going to have more success than you would if you weren't.
2: I went to a bachelorette party where I was 7 months pregnant, and that was part of it. And let me tell you, you think it's hard when you're not pregnant?
4: Right.
2: When you're 7 months pregnant, you just sit out. You sit out on the
4: side. I was going to say, if there was a doctor there.
2: I mean, don't get me wrong. You know me. Like, I was like, let me try. And then I was like, I slowly slid down it. Holding on, it's making that squeaking noise the whole way down. I have like burns on my arm.
4: You're getting a burn, yeah.
2: Yeah, and then my girlfriend got me a gift card for my birthday 1 year to go try a class, and I have no desire to do it.
4: No,
2: none.
4: No. Well, listen, you got to get into that, right? Like, I mean, that's one of those things you got
2: to
4: have the mood.
2: I don't think I need to get into that.
4: That's like, not sexy dancing is not your idea of fun.
2: Yeah, it is, just not with a pole. Like, I want to be like at like a bar, you know, listening to throwbacks or something.
4: All right.
2: Yeah. Well, you enjoy your margarita. I'm sure it was an excellent workout. I mean, I saw J Lo and Hustler. Like her muscles were legit.
4: Yeah, you got to work it out.
2: Yeah.
3: For real.
2: Gracie, what did you do to earn your margarita?
6: I completed a college math course. I really don't know where I would even use an isosceles triangle in life, but I did it, so I deserve a pitcher of margarita.
2: Impressive. My daughter said to me yesterday, she just finished her junior year of high school, that the biggest thrill she has is that she'll never have to take another chemistry class again. And I said to her, when I finished chemistry my junior year of high school, it was also the greatest thrill, and to this day is still one of the greatest things. So the fact that you voluntarily went back to learn something else, I give you a whole lot of credit for it.
6: Thank you. Thank you.
4: When you find something that interests you, it's great. It's like a muscle, though. You have to work it out, so keep pursuing it if it interests you. You know, even if you don't know what it's going to lead to or where it's going to land you, if it's interesting, that's compelling enough.
6: Absolutely.
2: It's Friday. Wasn't easy, right? What did you do this week to earn your margarita? 1-800-330-9999.
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16: Southbound delays on 95 through Stamford and exit 8. 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With Land Rover Fairfield traffic, it's Andre, Star 99.9.
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1: How would you like to win a $500 DoorDash gift card?
2: Yummy.
1: Yeah. You know, normally people don't like when you take photos of your food. That was so 10 years ago.
2: I mean, well, it's over. I don't care what other people are doing at their tables, but I get what you're saying. It's not trendy anymore.
1: Exactly. But we're bringing it back. We're bringing it back big time. Wherever you travel this summer, we want you to take a photo of a delicious meal that you're eating. Take that photo, submit it at annaandraven.com. Let us know where you are on vacation, what makes this dish so great. And then we're going to pick one winner at the end of the summer to

0: oil and ponzu sauce. 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The perfect seafood dish for a Northeastern getaway.
1: Let me see.
0: Look at the scallops. Here's the thing about scallops. They're hard to cook. You overcook them, they're rubbery. You 100%. Undercook them, then you have...
1: It's gross.
0: Your tummy hurts.
1: Yes.
0: Yeah, all kinds of things.
1: It's got to be done well. Do you like the small ones, the big ones? I like all of them.
0: I do not discriminate.
1: Freshwater, saltwater, all of them.
0: Oh,
1: yes.
0: I love a good scallop. Yes. All right, remember, you can submit yours all summer long at annaandraven.com.

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1: If you missed any of the show during the week, you can always catch up with our podcast page. Just head to annaonraven.com. But we started talking about vacation disasters because last weekend when I was trying to fly home with my family, my flight was canceled. JetBlue said they couldn't rebook me for 3 days. I basically had to steal a flight from the family next to me. It wasn't a good time.
2: I mean, that's a real thing that happened.
1: Yep. and then we talked about your vacation disasters.
2: Yeah.
3: We didn't even get to return before the disaster hit. We were in Jamaica. We were in the airport waiting for our flight. My husband comes over and tells me they're canceling all the flights. We were there the day the air traffic controllers decided to go on strike.
2: Oh, nice.
3: Shutting down the island as everyone's scrambling to find hotels and places. We ended up having to stay. I mean, it was Jamaica, so it wasn't too bad.
2: Right.
3: We had to stay there for an extra, three nights or something.
2: Mm, yeah.
3: So, and I had to call into work.
2: Yeah.
3: And they're like, I was like, hey, I'm stuck in Jamaica. They're like, Jamaica, Queens? I'm like, no. The island of Jamaica.
2: Right.
1: Well, it's always weird when you have to call out to work and then you're like, they're going to think I'm lying.
2: Yeah.
1: They're definitely going to think I'm lying.
2: Jamaica's been calling to me lately.
1: Oh,
2: I don't
1: really?
2: Know what's going on. Yeah, thinking about going back.
1: Also on the show this week, The Odyssey, huge movie blockbuster, the summer blockbuster. And I said, Christopher Nolan, everybody's giving him all these props. If he wants to really learn how to direct, he should have to direct children. Like I did when I had them read some of the most famous lines from The Odyssey.
4: Curse you, Odysseus.
1: More angry.
4: Curse you, Odysseus.
2: I picture Christopher Nolan doing the same thing.
1: That's
2: more angry, Matt Damon.
1: That's what he said to Matt Damon. He was like, be more angry. Think I also had to direct these children, just like Christopher Nolan, I told you.
4: Art longs for home.
5: One more time, with passion.
4: My heart longed for a loam.
2: For a loam? All right.
1: She tried.
5: Say it with more passion and anger.
4: I'm an agony!
2: I don't know if I want to send my kids to work with you, Anna Zep.
4: The wine has overcome him.
2: Nice. Well, we've all been there.
1: The wine has overcome him. That might be my favorite line.
2: Again, I don't know if I want you running my child's summer camp, but okay.
1: And also, after a Wilt Chamberlain jersey was found at a Goodwill and sold at auction for $90,000, Raven and I went to Goodwill to see who could find the better thing that would make the most money. And I found an Aaron Rodgers New York Jets jersey.
2: Fake. So fake.
1: And I was like, this is rare. He was there for 5 minutes. I don't even think he actually played a game from what I understand and that I know so little about.
2: Mm.
1: So we decided to see, after some research, how much it actually was worth after I paid $15. How about my official?
2: Mm-hmm. It is not. Does it have an official tag?
6: I think it's official.
1: No, it's official. Yeah. It's a real jersey. It's a real jersey. This Aaron Rodgers number 8 Jets jersey.
2: I don't think Nike was the license provider of jerseys for the NFL that year, but okay.
1: You're just making things up now.
2: No, I'm not.
1: All right, Sophia, you are our Sotheby's. Uh-huh. How much is this jersey worth?
6: Anna, that jersey is worth $632.
2: That jersey is not worth
6: $35.
2: There is no way whatsoever. List that jersey today, okay. And I want you to list that jersey for $300 and see if you sell it. You will not sell that jersey.
1: We're gonna post it right now for sale. If anybody wants to buy it, you can go to our Facebook or Instagram at Anna and Raven. I'll donate every penny to charity if we could sell it.
2: If you sell that thing for $100, I will match that $100. It never will happen. Do we have any bids?
1: No. We do not.
2: Because it's like a $20 shirt.
1: No, but if somebody would like to buy it, it's still available on our Facebook and Instagram at Anna and Raven.
2: My $100 matching offer does not stand if it's your cousin or girlfriend or best friend.
1: Uh-huh.
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8: Look out for delays on the southbound side of the Wilbacross Parkway from Hamden down to Woodbridge. It's roadwork slowing you down. We do have delays on the southbound side of 95, heading through exit 10 and down towards Stamford and exit 6. 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It's Andre with your Land Rover Field Field Traffic on Star 99.9.
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2: Do it again.
3: Wait a minute. Hold on.
1: All right.
2: Important news following that breaking announcement.
1: Or we can just have former producer John come in and sing you the news.
3: Yeah, that's better.
1: It's probably better that way. It's more entertaining.
3: I mean, it's a better way to ease into the day anyway.
1: Yeah, it's coming up next.

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1: It's The Week in Song. Of course, we could report the news, but we find it so much better. It's being sung to you by producer John.
2: It's like you're David Muir here in the studio, but, you know, everything is a little bit rosier.
3: Exactly. I'm just as good looking as David Muir, too. Yeah. So that works.
2: Well, that's arguable.
3: Yeah? Right?
1: Excellent hair.
3: Right? Yeah.
1: Yeah.
3: Okay.
1: Yeah.
3: Yeah. That went better than I thought it was going to. So let's sing the news. The World Cup is over, and this is something that I knew and did not have to be told by anybody, because I've been following it 100%. I'm sorry. It's just, like, at a certain point, like, all the fun stuff in the cup, but after we all had fun seeing the Scots drink Boston Dry and the whole thing with the Team USA happen, I kind of was like, all right, that's it. That's my
2: it
3: World
2: was over
3: Cup
2: for
3: is done.
2: You.
3: The World Cup's finally over.

0: December 9th.
1: You might be right.
0: And we're all going to forget that this ever happened.
2: No, that's not true. I'm going to argue this all the time, and I'm tired of arguing the point that I love soccer. I've always loved soccer. I thought the World Cup was fantastic. I'm sad it's over. I really am.
0: I'm sad it's over, too. It was very cool. It was very cool to see, like, an international show of, you know what I mean? Like, that was awesome.
1: People were excited to be here. We played a good host. For once,
0: we did.
1: Our PR went up instead of going down.
2: That's right. True.
1: So, to me, I think that everybody in America would agree that that was fun, whether you're a soccer fan or not.
0: If, absolutely. Like, if I had Spanish or Argentinian, you know, lineage, I would be probably a lot more pumped. I don't. So,
2: it's right. True.
0: The Odyssey has come out, and it's getting rave reviews. Have you guys seen it yet?
2: Not yet, but I would like to.
0: I haven't seen it either. I wanted to wait until, like, the initial, like, buzz wears off so I can get good seats in a theater.
1: Producer Justin's gone, like, three times already.
0: Of course he has.
2: It's 3 hours. I'm like, when do you find the time to do that? Like,
1: every minute he's not here. That's the answer.
0: What's funny is that makes sense because he's such a history buff, right?
2: Mm-hmm. Yeah.
0: Except there's something important to remember. The Odyssey, not history.
1: It's a story.
0: Elon Musk wants to use Grok, his AI engine, that has such a great reputation at this point. He wants to use Grok to make a historically accurate Odyssey.
2: Why?
0: Huh? Why? Because historical accuracy matters, Anna. All right, didn't you know?
2: In poems?
0: There's no such thing as a Cyclops. Sirens are not real, too.
2: Aww.
0: The Trojan horse is a made-up story, and Odysseus.

0: one.
1: Okay, but we do this with all our shows and documentaries nowadays anyways. We have to add a little bit of drama to make it interesting.
0: I guess so, but it's like the Lord of the Rings. It's like, it's fake, dude.
1: And we want to be lost in the epic.
0: And the final one, now this is one that I know hits close to all three of us in this you know, studio right now. Mm. Ryan Clark, you know Ryan Clark, ESPN
1: yes,
0: analyst,
1: yes.
0: You know, former NFL player.
1: Not a big fan.
0: He got, well, apparently neither is his employer, he got fired mid-broadcast.
2: Right. Can you imagine?
0: Can you imagine?
2: Imagine in the middle of our show, they can't. Us, like, what do? We just get up and walk out? Like, what do you
1: Excuse me. Do you think that the day they make that decision, they'll wait till the show's over?
0: Suddenly it just goes to music and you're never heard from
1: that's
0: again.
1: Right.
2: That's exactly what happened to this dude.
0: Yeah, no, it's exactly what happened to him, which made me want to write this song.

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1: Feels good to sell out,
2: yeah.
1: Doesn't it?
0: It does.
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0: Congratulations, you made it to Friday. And for a lot of people, though, you know, Raven, producer Sophia, producer Justin, it's mundane. We go through the motions. You go to work, you go home, you take care of the kids, you make dinner. But there's always that one thing that stuck out and you're like, huh, that was weird. I can't believe I saw that. What was yours? You can always call us at 1-800-330-9999. I saw a dog walker with 8 dogs. And it wasn't like in a field. It was a busy street. And I just couldn't understand how you can keep 8 dogs in check like that and be one human being. Because if they had a meeting and decided that they were going to take you down, you're going down.
1: Big dogs, little dogs, a mix?
0: Combination.
1: Okay.
0: There was big dogs, there was little dogs. There were all kinds of dogs. They did not discriminate on the types of dogs that were part of that group.
2: You know what that is? That's a moneymaker.
3: Yeah.
1: Right? Oh, yeah.
3: All right. I was going to say, they're making bank.
2: Professional dog walker who's like, 3 dogs ain't paying the mortgage. 8 dogs, that's what pays the bills.
0: Raven, what have you seen this week?
2: I saw a guy at the beach that he broke out no less than 9 chairs and several blankets that he carried with him, arranged them all around himself. He spent the entire day there at the beach, and he was alone. Nobody ever showed up. Nobody ever joined this individual. He even had a sign that said, "Fun, sun, and surf." There was nobody there.
3: Oh,
1: that dude
3: so
1: was the dog walker. He's waiting for the 8 dogs to
0: show up. It was a lady that was walking my dogs, and she was like my size. I wasn't sure she was going to be able to handle it, but she did.
2: This guy wasn't a dog walker. He never left the beach area, but again, nobody else showed up.
0: That's really sad.
2: He also had a blanket there. Don't turn it into that. Alicia thought the same thing. She's like, maybe he's waiting for somebody that passed away. I said a whole softball team?
0: Somebody that's dead? Oh. A softball team died?
2: A busload of kids? Like, I don't understand. There was a lot of seating.
0: Maybe he just wants real estate on the beach and hasn't anyone next to him.
2: I think that's what it was. It was like he was trying to set up a perimeter. But you're not fooling me, buddy. Those chairs are 30 years old. They all look like things left behind at the beach.
0: Sophia, what did you see this week?
3: I was baking a TikTok recipe for dessert that I wanted. And I had put butter in the microwave in a cup that I then opened the microwave a minute later to find the cup meshed with the microwave plate. It had completely melted. I was like, wow, that's so weird. Why did that happen? And then I realized that I put plastic in the microwave. Can't do that, apparently. So I was like, wow, that's really strange that I opened it and it was completely gone.
0: Can you do a PSA to all the kids out there about the dangers of putting plastic in microwaves?
3: Thank 100%. You. This is my first day knowing you cannot put plastic in the microwave. Not a red Solo cup, not Tupperware. Can you put Tupperware in the...
2: Certain Tupperware, yes. But they tell you not to eat it out of that anymore.
1: Yeah, it's not recommended.
2: For a very long time, we didn't care.
3: All right, ask your parents.
2: That was the 90s, right.
0: Yeah, we used to
2: when in doubt, eat it cold.
0: Don't put metal in there either. That I learned the hard way as well.
2: Yeah, no, that's like a bomb, an explosion.
3: What is a microwave for then?
0: It's like regular plates.
1: Everything else.
2: virtually, right.
0: Justin, what did you see this week?
1: I was driving in a pretty heavy rainstorm earlier in the week and didn't think anything of it. 'Tis the season, but a pickup truck with a trailer bed was passing me. And I noticed as it's going by me in this pouring down rainstorm that the guy is hauling a snowmobile. And I thought it was the weirdest juxtaposition that I've seen in a long time because I couldn't imagine anywhere this time of year that there might be snow anywhere near me. And I'm going, why on earth is this guy? It's not like a brand new shiny one that he just bought somewhere. Mm. It was just a regular old snowmobile going from point A to point B in this driving rainstorm.
0: That dude is selling it. That's what he's doing.
2: I was thinking the same thing. Is like, it's not a day where you're picking it up. You're buying it. So I didn't know if a hot, pouring day was actually the cheapest day of the year to buy a snowmobile. Like, you know how they say, like, Tuesdays you can get your airfare for 10 bucks less?
0: Right.
2: Like, I didn't know if it was something like that. You're right. He's selling that thing.
0: Yeah.
2: Or he stole it.
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0: Coming up, the calls are turning dark. They're turning dark.
2: Took an unexpected turn.
0: Yeah. Congratulations, you've made it to Friday. Some weeks are easier to get through than others.
2: That's for sure. Some of us don't make it through the week, Anna.
0: Raven. But sometimes you'll see that one thing or you'll experience that one thing that you'll never forget. What happened this week that's the thing for you? 1-800-330-9999 and wait till you hear from our friend coming up.

0: Tonight.
1: Congratulations, you made it to Friday. And you know how you just go through the motions through the week, but there's always that one thing that's weird. It stuck out, whether it was an encounter or something that you saw.
2: I think most days a lot of us are on autopilot, but then you see something and you're like, that's out of place.
1: Yes.
2: That's odd. I'll remember that.
1: Strangest thing you saw this week, 1-800-330-9999. Marianne, what did you see this week?
3: I live in an adjoined townhouse. And earlier this week, I saw the medical examiner go into my next door neighbor's unit and then come out with my next door neighbor.
2: Oh, okay.
1: Were they elderly?
3: Yeah. He was about 70.
2: I mean, that's older, but yeah. I mean, that's not like you expected to be that day.
3: Yeah.
2: Did you know him, or was it just a like a they're there and I'm here kind of thing?
3: And I'm here kind of thing, but
2: yeah.
3: The odd thing was earlier that day, there was definitely an odor, and so we had put in a call for someone to go check on him,
1: Was
3: the outcome.
2: Okay.
1: I just watched a reel. You know, that's where I get all my hard-hitting information.
2: Yes, of course, now.
1: But do you know that there's actual companies that their job is to go clean, like, the floors and clean after there's a deceased person?
2: Yeah, I mean, there would have to be, of course. I mean, they do the same thing when there's a fire or a flood. Why wouldn't there be when somebody lost their life there?
1: Yeah, because there's leakage, and
2: I
1: didn't know.
2: No, I know.
1: Okay,
2: yeah.
1: I was unaware until I saw that reel.
2: Well, you know, the muscles, the tension that's in your body is kind of holding all those things together.
1: Oh, I hope the smell went away.
3: Actually, we did call one of those companies because the smell has not gone away.
1: Oh, my gosh.
2: Okay.
1: I'm so sorry.
3: It's been a rough week for him and for me.
2: I was going to say, I mean, this is our concern, guys. All right, the carpet, that's what we're talking about right now.
1: Oh,
2: come on.
1: I'm so sorry.
2: A man lost his life. That guy could have been a hero for all we know. We don't know. Oh, no.
1: You know what?
2: He was somebody's son.
1: I know. Raven, please. I know that. That's terrible. But she was just going about her day, going back to the condo.
3: I felt bad the first night, but, you know.
2: Now you're like, it stinks.
1: Right,
2: okay.
1: Smells good.
3: Now I'm like, this is about me.
1: Yeah.
2: All right, I got to get out of this call before I end up in hell.
1: Yeah.
2: Thank you.
1: Thank you. I hope it goes away.
2: Uncle Leo, tell us, what was the weirdest thing you saw this week? What happened?
4: I was just riding my scooter around, and I saw this guy walking 10 dogs at once, side by side, that never budged. It was amazing. I couldn't even believe it.
2: It was jarring to Anna when she saw this. But, you know, people do this with sled dogs all the time in Alaska.
1: No, but this is different when you see somebody just walking that many dogs. I mean, I saw eight.
4: In, you know, by the beach.
2: Yeah.
1: Yeah.
2: I mean, they obviously have a power that you or I don't possess, Uncle Leo.
1: Correct.
2: That is true.
1: Yeah.
2: Yeah.
1: Nick, strangest thing you encountered or you saw this week?
5: So I was in Target and I was getting cat litter and I saw a guy, like, kind of snoopily look around to see if anybody was watching and crack open a small can of wet food and like dab his like index finger in it and taste it.
1: Ew.
2: Whoa.
1: Ew, that's nasty.
2: Whoa, but I mean, he really loves his cat. Okay, maybe he knows just what his cat likes.
1: What if he likes it himself and he doesn't want to admit that he has a problem?
2: That was a thing for Alf. Alf liked cats and cat food, and they say that if you're a person and you like cat food, you're an alien.
1: Alf was an alien.
2: Yeah.
1: Right.
2: Well,
1: it's different than an adult man at Target.
2: No, I remember there was this movie or something where the aliens ate cat food.
1: No.
2: Yeah, no, totally.
1: So now this guy's an alien?
2: Yeah, could be. I mean,
1: so.
2: You should attract him, really. District 9. They loved cat food. They would go crazy for cat food. I said some alien movie. Maybe the best alien movie, right up there with Aliens. One of them were friends, the other one's not so much.
1: Strangest thing you saw this week? You can always call 1-800-330-9999.
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12: It's always an awkward situation when a family member comes out of the woodwork, one that you haven't seen or talked to in a number of years, and they're asking you for something. How do you handle that? Because I just got a message on Facebook and I don't know what to do with it. It's coming up next.

0: This sounds so messed up, but what would you do in this situation? Mm. I have a cousin. When we were younger, in our teenage years, we used to run together all the time. We used to go out with the same group of friends, all that. And then he got kind of shady and he moved away.
1: Okay.
0: And I don't know what activities he was involved in.
1: Activities?
0: Yeah.
1: Extracurricular. Yeah. Okay.
0: So here's the thing. He's one of those guys that just shows up randomly in your life. Like, you don't hear from him for years, and then all of a sudden he's there again, or all of a sudden you hear a knock on your door, and there's cousin so-and-so standing there.
1: You're telling me this is going on right now?
0: So, yeah. So, my last text from him, Facebook Messenger, not even text, because I don't even know if he has my cell phone number anymore.
1: Which I'm just going to say is sketchy in itself. Anybody who's like, I'll contact you on Messenger or whatever, to me, that's sketchy.
0: Well, I don't think that invitations or real messages should ever be sent by social media.
1: I agree.
0: I think it's got to be by a phone call. If you're going to invite me to something, there should be a real invitation, a real evite, something along that line.
1: If you're texting me, at the very least, I know that at one point we knew each other enough for me to put you in my phone.
0: So this is May 19th, 2022.
1: That's a long time ago.
0: 4 years ago.
1: Mm-hmm.
0: He sends me a message. He sends me a screenshot of a mutual Facebook friend that we have.
1: Okay.
0: And he wrote, what's her story? Right?
1: He wanted to know about your friend.
0: Yeah.
1: As possible a love interest.
0: Exactly.
1: Okay.
0: Now, the time I'd heard from him before that was 2015.
1: So 7 years had gone by.
0: 7 years had gone by.
1: And then randomly he just says, yo, your friend is hot.
0: And I said, I don't really know her. I haven't seen her in years. She's a friend of a friend.
1: But I mean, you didn't start with, hey, cousin, how are you?
0: No, because I'm used to it. This is his MO, right?
1: Okay. So did you immediately warn the other friend, too, that this strange person may reach out to you?
0: No, I didn't. Because I was like, you know what? Let him, you know, like, let him do his thing.
1: Oh, today you got the engagement announcement.
0: No, even better. It has nothing to do with this woman. Like, I guess, like, they never amounted to anything. But now, fast forward all these years later, it's a baby shower invitation. It's a baby shower invitation. A little man is on the way and our hearts are overflowing with joy. Let's come together to celebrate. And it has all the information on where the baby shower will be.
1: Mm-hmm.
0: And it has a link to the baby registry to send gifts if you cannot attend.
1: Is there a picture of a woman? Does he have a partner? Is there any proof of that?
0: No. And like one time, my parents got a call. You know how you get those scam calls? They're trying to get money from you?
1: Oh, yeah. Your son's been in an accident or they've been arrested. And we can take care of this for you right now for $1,500.
0: To this day, we don't know if it was him or not. But it was somebody called using his voice.
1: Yeah.
0: Saying it was him and they needed money. They were in jail and needed to get out.
1: Send us $650 in gift cards and we'll release him.
0: And my dad was like, if this is really you, and it sounded like him, you know, like it definitely sounded like him. He's like, tell your father to call me. And we'll get this straightened out because, you know, and nothing ever happened after that.
1: Well, I mean, he had one phone call.
0: That's what I'm saying. Like, it's like shady, weird. He comes and goes. And now here's my question. Do I have to send a baby shower gift? Because, I mean, I'm not going to go.
1: Yeah.
0: I'm like, what do you, well, I don't even know.

0: people. I went to his Facebook page to like see like, well, who's this person? And it's, you know, it's a picture of a car is his background, which is always questionable.
1: I think you can probably skip this one.
0: So I don't have to send a gift? That's what you're telling me?
1: If you really want a shower gift, have your father call my father. Then they'll call me, and then I'll make a consideration.
0: So weird.
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1: 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Stuff that when you hear it, you're like, no, that won't work. And then you stick it in your mouth and you're like, oh my gosh, where's this been my whole life?
0: But not just that. There's also fun things happening throughout the day. You're going to learn more coming up next.
1: There'll also be beer. Lots of beer.

0: 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Leanne, we've been lucky enough to have you here for a few years now coming
1: in.
0: It's
1: been like 3 years.
0: It's awesome.
1: And it's my pleasure. This is one of my favorite things.
2: I love the Pizza Fest because, I mean, you learn so much, right? Like, I mean, I thought I was somebody who loved pizza. I mean, I know I loved pizza. And I thought I understood that there was different kinds of pizza until I got to the Pizza Fest. And then I realized that there's so many different people doing incredibly innovative things in different ways. And the mobile pizza thing has become such a big deal.
1: It's huge. When we started, I want to say it was 2003. We were the only game in town. And I want to say I was actually talking with Frank Zabski a couple of days ago. I think we've counted roughly like 75 to 80 pizza trucks in Connecticut.
0: Oh my gosh.
2: Yeah. That is amazing.
1: Yeah. So it's crazy. And let me tell you, and there's enough for everybody. You know, it feeds everybody. So it's not like we're going out there and cutthroat. We're friends. We're all friends. We all get together. It's really a good thing.
2: We've heard you guys say that for years. And, you know, business is so competitive in any way. And I think that for a lot of people, the restaurant business is very competitive. But for some reason, pizza, there's this love amongst pizza people.
0: Yes. Especially in Connecticut.
2: It really is.
1: Yeah, the pizza capital. Yeah. So, of course. But there is a love of pizza. And, you know, it's also fun. The pizza truck thing is fun because, and I think more so when COVID happened, everyone had to be outside in the spaces and everything. And people are realizing that, hey, it's nice to just have people come set up in the backyard, have a party, have our friends and family over here. And guess what? We don't have to do the work, which is a great thing. I mean, how many times have you both had parties and they're constantly like, oh, let me run in and get this. Let me run in and get that. It's a hassle to have a pizza truck there, whether it's, you know, Big Green or whatever other pizza truck. It's just easier to have the people say, oh, you need plates, you need napkins, hang on, let me just open this cabinet, I got them for you. You need forks, let me get it for you. Oh, you want more pizzas, let's pop out another dozen pizzas.
0: Absolutely. I think it's changed the way you have parties at your house.
2: Yeah.
0: You know, it's made it so much easier. Leanne, Pizza Fest coming up, what is Big Green Truck going to do?
1: We are sticking with the standards of the plain and pepperoni. The newest one we put out is my daughter's favorite. It's white pepperoni, mozzarella, and hot honey.
0: Oh, it sounds delicious.
1: Mm. It's so good.
0: Yes.
1: And a newer one that we've started doing is, and I think we did it last year, you might have tried it, was a Brussels sprout bacon.
0: Yes.
1: So that one is one of the specialties we're bringing in. And of course, the crowd favorite is mashed potato bacon caramelized onion.
2: Oh my gosh.
1: You can't not have that being that, you know.
0: How do you even get here and talk about, like, my mouth is just watering. But, all right.
2: I'm glad you touched on it here because, you know, Leanne, it's always great to see you. On the other hand, I always thought that there was going to be a couple boxes walking in here. I'm a little bit upset.
0: Well, you're going to have to join them and join us coming up at the Connecticut Pizza and Brew Fest presented by Connecticut Basement Systems. 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

I am manifesting him and Ed Sheeran doing a song together. They did perform together earlier this week. Anything's possible. Anything's possible for this weekend, too. We are getting closer at Star 99.9 with Christina K. Don't forget, tomorrow night, we are giving you the best party playlist. 8 to midnight with a weekend mix-up.

Harry Potter and the Sorcerer's Stone turning 25 already. Time is flying. It's Star 99.9. No surprise for the 25th anniversary. Movie is headed back to the theaters with 12.

0: If it was April, I would have thought for sure this is an April Fool's joke. But no, it is July, and this is real. It's Star 99.9, today's best mix. I am Christina Kay. These have gone viral. They're calling them toilet shoes. Now, I thought these were going to be like Crocs that look like toilets, that maybe had a lever that made a flush sound. It's 2026. That kind of thing's possible. But they're platform-style shoes that are basically like a squatty potty for your feet. You're supposed to wear them when you're on the toilet. It does all the things a squatty potty does, but they're just shoe versions. They're also very expensive. They also sold out because they went viral, but they're also really just something you wear in the bathroom. They are huge. They are something you would not want to wear out of the bathroom walking around in them, but I'm not sure if you'd want to wear them in the bathroom either. I don't know.
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0: Beautiful end to the week. Sunny, 81. And actually, looking like a beautiful weekend too. Sun 80 tomorrow. Sun 82 on Sunday. And clear for tonight, dropping out of 60 right now. The little pub temp is 73 in Stamford. First thing.

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1: 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You pick the show. You could see Bruno in Miami, Olivia Rodrigo in Nashville. The list goes on. So I will have your next one coming up a little after one. If you win, you get to pick the concert, any artist, any city, any show. For

0: family keeps asking, what's for dinner? You keep asking, how do I go to this concert? We have the answer. Star 99.9 Miller Nissan of Fairfield. 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Any artist, any city, any time. 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
0: 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Anna and Raven when you wake up. 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

So it didn't happen this week, but who's to say it can't happen next week? I believe in you. Can't beat Raven. This just means that when you do win, the jackpot's gonna be a little sweeter, don't you think? It returns Monday morning, 8:10.

is brunch only a thing on the weekends at Star 99.9? I'm looking at all the menus for my Vegas trip, trying to make reservations, and brunch is only listed for Saturday and Sunday. I thought brunch was that time period between breakfast and lunch, but any day of the week.

0: Speaking of phones, I thought this was already a thing. How was this not already a thing? It's Star 99.9, today's best mix. I am Christina Kay. Congress is trying to pass a bipartisan bill that would ban all phone calls on airplanes. I thought you weren't allowed to make calls on airplanes as it was, but I guess a lot of carriers are extending their Wi-Fi now on the planes, so now you physically can be able to make a phone call, so now they have to make a bill so you don't make a phone call. Can we, while we're at it, also pass a bill that bans people from running to the front of the plane from the back of the plane as soon as the plane lands? Or playing anything with sound? You must wear headphones for things. Oh, I have a list of things when it comes to planes.
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0: Beautiful end to the week. Mother Nature's making up for the beginning of the week. Sunny 81. Clear night tonight, dropping down to 60. And then beautiful for the weekend. Sun 80 tomorrow. Sun 82 on Sunday. Right now, the little pub temp, 76 in Bridgeport.

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leftovers. I was really upset. And then I thought, oh my gosh, I left them on the counter. So then I was upset. I couldn't even have them for dinner. But then when I got home, you'll be happy to know, it was in the fridge. And nobody was at my house. So it was me. I just forgot to do it in the first place. It's Star 99.9. So I flaked out, but I flaked out the right way because then they were perfect for dinner last night.

You know what they say, there's plenty of fish in the sea. Yeah, but only one of them's worth $25,000. The Surfside Hotel, greatest bluefish tournament on earth, driven by Stevens Ford Lincoln of Milford, is back August 29th and 30th all over Long Island Sound with over $40,000 in cash and prizes.

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1: $800 is a jackpot for the next Can't Beat Raven. It's Anna Zapp from the Anna and Raven Show. If you know your pop culture trivia, Monday morning, 8:10 is your next chance to play against him. This is the cheat sheet, the answer to question number one for Monday. You get the advantage, Raven does not. Cheech and Chong, Sia, Pedro Pascal, and Kate Hudson are amongst the list of celebrities that are getting stars on the Hollywood Walk of Fame this year. What famous theater sits along the Walk of Fame? The TCL Chinese Theater. But I'll just take Chinese Theater. That's fine. Remember that and sign up to play Can't Beat Raven at Anna and Raven.

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Uh-huh.

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0: Are you like me and you have to cross a lot of things off the to-do list? Lots of errands and chores this weekend. It's Star 99.9. I am Christina Kay. Are you doing the dreaded grocery shopping? I feel like you need training before you go grocery shopping because you got to dodge people. You got to get around carts and people who are just standing there. You know who you are. You also got to find the best this in the produce section. Then, with all the prepackaged stuff, you got to read, is it an expiration date? Is it a use by? Is it a best use by? Is it a sell by? Then you got to figure out what those dates actually mean. If it's an expiration date, that's one of those things you really got to follow because it's no longer going to be safe to eat. So expired, you throw that baby out. 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
0: Plenty of sun today, up to 81. This weekend is looking very similar and clear for tonight, dropping down to 60 right now. The little pub temp is 78 in Westport.

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Mars will be incredible in Miami. Oh, a trip to Miami. That sounds good. Or maybe you want to go to L.A. to see BTS. Or Nashville for Olivia Rodrigo. You want to go to New York City to see Harry Styles at the Garden. The list goes on. It's any concert, any city in America, any artist for the Star 99.9 Miller Nissan of Fairfield. You pick the show. Your last keyword.

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0: it was just me having a very off week. I didn't feel right. I felt like I couldn't function correctly. I felt like weird things were happening, but I just assume it's me because that is so the story of my life. Until yesterday when people started talking about how it was a week for them too. And then someone said, well, at least today is the last day for that. So of course, I had to eavesdrop that conversation. It's Star 99.9, today's best mix. I am Christina Kay, because yesterday was the last day that Mercury was in retrograde. So that could have been the explanation for it, but I also then did some research and saw that the whole retrograde period started at the end of June. So maybe I've just been having an off month and I didn't realize it because it is my life we're talking about. But if you've been feeling off lately and then today you feel like it's a better day, well, one, it's Friday, but also two, Mercury's no longer in retrograde, whatever that means.
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0: Beautiful end to the week. Sunny, 81. Mother Nature is making up for earlier this week. And then this weekend is looking gorgeous too. Sun 80 tomorrow, sun 82 on Sunday, and clear for tonight, dropping down to 60 right now. The Little Pub temp is 79 in Fairfield.

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I think a Benson Lady Gaga collab would be incredible. Benson and anyone, really. It's Star 99.9, today's Best Mix. I am Christina Kay. I hope you have an incredible weekend. Don't forget about that last keyword coming up after 5 so you can pick your show. I will talk to you on Monday. Good luck. Just

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I'm blasting my favorite tune. And driving with the windows down in the car. Anna and Raven when you wake up, Christina with you poolside, and Kevin Begley on your way back from the beach. 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

0: Well, we started the week with some crazy storms and flooding and some weird weather, but we're ending it with some beautiful sunshine. So hope you're enjoying the nice weather today. 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Hopefully you have some outdoor plans. 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

0: all the little random things about life that make you go, huh? 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
1: Okay, how does super glue not stick to its own bottle? So when it's in the bottle, it sticks to everything else. But when it's in the bottle, it's not sticking to the sides of the bottle. Why is that? And the reason why is because glue, the super glue, actually needs moisture in the air to activate the binding process. So when it's sealed in the bottle, it's cut off from the air, which would contain the moisture it needs to become sticky. So as long as it's still in that bottle, that's why it doesn't stick to the insides, the cap, anything else. But the moment it hits the air, that's when it activates from the moisture that's in the air. Now you know how the super glue works. There you go.
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2: 91 southbound crash at exit 3 in the left lane. Backup starts at about exit 6. Lower Fairfield County, 95 north, over an hour from Greenwich through Fairfield. Upper Merritt will save the most time. Route 8 southbound getting ready for road work in Ansonia and Derby. And on 84, some lingering volume delays in Danbury and Newtown. Land Rover, Fairfield, Connecticut traffic, Star 99.9.
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1: Beautiful afternoon, partly cloudy tonight in the 60s. This weekend looking great too. Sunny, really nice out in the 80s. Hopefully you have some outdoor plans. Little pub temperature right now, it is 77 in Fairfield. 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

It's looking like a nice weekend. Maybe tomorrow night you're going to be having a cookout, maybe the pool, having people over. Every Saturday night, 8 to midnight, we do the Star 89.9 weekend mix-up. So it's dance songs, throwbacks, party hits. So if you have a Bluetooth speaker, maybe everyone, you have friends over, put Star on all night. We'll take care of the music for you. You might even hear songs like this. This is a great one for tomorrow night. 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

Teddy Swims, Mr. Know-It-All on Star 89.9. And if you've ever seen Teddy Swims, he's got a lot of tattoos. Like his whole body, his whole face, his neck, all over. There's only so many professions that you can get away with that. Tattoo artist and musician rock star. And he's got the latter. Star 89.9.

This will fade eventually. So if our time is running out, day after day, we'll make the mundane a masterpiece. Oh my, my, oh my, my love. 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
1: Beautiful out this afternoon. Nice beach weather. The weekend's going to be awesome, too, and the 80s will be sunny. So if you're planning to go to the beach this weekend, the good news is Connecticut's kind of bouncing back after all those storms we had earlier in the week. So what happened was that heavy rain, there was so much of it that the bacteria levels started to spike in a lot of these beaches in the water with the storm runoff and everything else. So it led to some temporary swimming closures, a lot of the Connecticut beaches here in the state. But many of them have reopened, so you should be good for this weekend, including Rocky Neck State Park, a lot of the Fairfield County beaches and Darien and the surrounding towns. West Haven, they had their own issues because what happened was they had to majorly repair the damage in that the floodwaters caused to the sand. So they had exposed pipes. The sand was all pushed around. So in addition to the bacteria, they had to fix that too. But they have since fixed that in West Haven. And there are some spots in the state that still have very high bacteria levels. So up in New Fairfield and places around there, they're still going to be closed until further notice. But for the most part, you should be good this weekend, going to the beaches, and then hopefully we have a lot of more beach days as the summer goes on.
0: Your family keeps asking, what's for dinner? You keep asking, how do I go to this concert? We have the answer. Star 99.9, Miller Nissan of Fairfield, you pick the show. 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Finally, a text you'll actually want to reply to. 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
2: 95 northbound, up to 90 minutes from the state line going to Bridgeport. A couple of breaks along the way. The upper Merritt right now will save you the most time. On Route 8 northbound, construction exit 13A through 15. Left lane is blocked. Wilbur Cross southbound, more road work. Exit 50 down to the Route 34 ramps. That's in the right lane. And 91 southbound road work. Exits 4 through 2 stay left to get through. Land Rover Fairfield, Connecticut traffic. Star 99.9.

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Gracie Abrams' new album, Daughter from Hell, dropped last Friday. It's out on vinyl, too, and we have your chance to win a copy on our Instagram, at Star999Radio. And everyone who wins a copy will be entered for the grand prize, which is to win all of her albums, the whole catalog, on vinyl. So you have a nice little library of Gracie Abrams vinyl in your house, including her album, The Secret of Us, which has this song on it. That's so true. So go to our Instagram. You'll see the post up there, and you can enter to win.

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5: 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I covered your whole weekend for you. 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
6: 95 north, 90 minutes, Greenwich to Bridgeport Parkway, not much better. Upper Merritt southbound, you're jamming over the Sikorsky Bridge going down to Route 8. 95 south in New Haven, crawling through Long Wharf, Wilbur Cross, plenty of company either side between Route 34 and Exit 46. And 84 eastbound, extra volume as well through Danbury and Newtown. And you have a long line of cars out of Middlebury into the Mixmaster in Waterbury. 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Land Rover Fairfield, Connecticut traffic, Star 99.9.
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5: Beautiful out this afternoon. A nice summer Friday. Love it. Cloudy tonight. Kind of partly cloudy in the 60s. Tomorrow in the weekend, though, Saturday and Sunday, sunny, beautiful, mid-80s. Enjoy it. Little pub temperature right now, 77 in Fairfield. 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

If you still haven't done your summer vacation this year, you're kind of running out of summer. We're almost in August, starting at 9.9. But maybe you're trying to look for those perfect flights that aren't crazy expensive. Well, $800, that would help you out a lot. That is the jackpot for Campy Raven for Monday morning at 8:10. He won again this morning, so $100 in there. 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

One Republic, Need Your Love, starting at 9.9. Ryan Tedder, lead singer and kind of the brains behind so many hits that we play here on the radio, including his band One Republic. He said a lot of his best songs come from voice memos that he just kind of starts as an idea he records on his phone. So if you have random voice memos saved on your phone, you could have a hit on your hands. You never know. Just when

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1: Summer continuing on, and we have so many events still happening. We had some crazy weather here lately with the storms and all that, but the sun is out now, and it's looking great for this weekend. Every Friday, I talk to Megan Schinella. You can find her on Instagram, at Megan Schinella. Always knows what's going on for the weekend. How's it going, Megan?
2: Everything is great, Kevin. You know, the summer weather here, we're really in the middle of summer, I feel like. And again, we talked about this last week. I don't want to talk about anything back to school or Halloween. Yeah. I just want to enjoy the summertime. And there's so many events in our area. We're so lucky. And you're going to be at one this weekend, right?
1: Yeah, it's still Star is not really going to be there, but I feel like it's such a tradition here in Connecticut, up in Hartford, when Dave Matthews Band plays. And, you know, we always do tickets here on the station. And it's just like one of those things that I feel like anyone who grew up here, they grew up going to the Meadows and seeing Dave Matthews Band every summer because he plays here every single summer. So I'm going to be going with a bunch of my friends from college up on Saturday to the Meadows in Hartford to see Dave Matthews Band, which is going to be awesome.
2: And there's nothing like live music in the summertime.
1: Oh, yeah.
2: Right?
1: And the weather's going to be perfect this weekend. Yeah, it's going to be a blast.
2: And then on my list for the family and the kids, the USA BMX New England Nationals will be held at the Trumbull BMX. This is at Indian Ledge Park all weekend long. It features hundreds of top amateur racers from across the country. And I know a lot of kids love riding their BMX bike. So I thought this was a really fun one to share.
1: Yeah, that's really cool. And it's like an event you don't really see that often. So it's kind of a unique one to go to.
2: Yes. And then also this weekend, the Savin Rock Festival, it's an annual shoreline event in West Haven. They are going to have amusement rides, a kid zone, inflatables, concerts, helicopter rides, food, desserts, and that will be on Saturday. So if you're looking to go to a fun festival, and I love that you can eat lunch or dinner there out of the house and don't have to make the mess. That's like key for me.
1: Yeah, that's the best part of festivals. And that Savin Rock one, that's famous. They always do that every year. And helicopter rides, that's fun.
2: I know, right? That's definitely on my bucket list. And then if anyone's missing Santa in July, you can catch him at the Mystic Aquarium on Saturday. He will be meeting with families and the marine life animals. You can get your photo. You can also go to the aquarium and make sure to visit him, because then he's traveling to his next vacation destination.
1: I love it. Santa gets a summer vacation too. He's just traveling around. That's great.
2: Yeah, no, it's a perfect, and maybe you can, like, you know, remind him what's on your upcoming Christmas list.
1: Yeah, perfect. I love that. All right, awesome. Coming up at 5:55, Megan's going to tell us about a couple other events that are happening that involve sea glass and some nature. We'll do that just before 6 o'clock with Megan Schinella on Star 99.9.
0: You know that moment when someone says, "Where should we get pizza?" And suddenly there are 37 different opinions? 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
3: Route 8 North, accident exit 21, 91 northbound, crash at exit 12, lower Fairfield County, 95 north, 90 minutes, Greenwich to Bridgeport Parkway, really is only a couple of minutes faster overall. 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Land Rover Fairfield, Connecticut traffic, Star 99.9.
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I know it's July. It's still summertime, and I'm one that doesn't want to give up on summer, but sometimes you got to start planning a little bit for events that happen around the end of the year. Twas the night before, Cirque du Soleil, starting at 9.9. It's at Toyota Oakdale Theater, December 10th, and I have tickets. And I like to make it easy on you on a Friday. 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And if you're the right texter, you're going to Twas the Night Before, Cirque du Soleil, this holiday season. Good luck.

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0: lot of people celebrating Christmas in July. 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
2: 91 northbound, an accident at exit 12 in the left lane as things backed up through North Haven. Lower Fairfield County, 95 north, 90 minutes. Greenwich to Bridgeport, the upper Merritt will save you the most time. And on 84 eastbound, crawling through Middlebury into the Mixmaster in Waterbury. Traffic report is powered by Taco Bell. 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Land Rover Fairfield, Connecticut traffic, Star 99.9.
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2: It is a perfect summer Friday afternoon out there. Partly cloudy tonight in the 60s, but this weekend looking awesome. Sunny, beautiful, up in the 80s, Saturday and Sunday. Little pub temperature right now, 78 in Bridgeport. 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
1: I always think that's really bold when an artist just doesn't play the hits. 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

Tomorrow night, the sun sets at 8:17 p.m. It's summertime. It's going to be light out late, starting at 9.9. And here, I'm going to plan your Saturday night for you. Put on the weekend mix-up here on Star every Saturday, 8 to midnight. So it's going to be light out when you put it on, but maybe you're out back in the pool. Maybe you're grilling. You're on the patio. And then as the night goes on, it's party songs. It's throwbacks. It's dance hits. If you have people over and you're hanging out outside, you got a Bluetooth speaker, put on the weekend mix-up tomorrow night, 8 to midnight here on Star 89.9. You might hear songs like this.

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1: Mumford & Sons Rubber Band Man with Hozier on Star 89.9. There's something about that song, I don't know what it is, makes me want a road trip. It's a good driving song, so maybe you're driving somewhere this weekend. The weather's going to be nice, so it's a good weekend to be on the open road.

0: 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You keep asking, how do I go to this concert? We have the answer. 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
1: 95 or the Parkway northbound, well over an hour from Greenwich through Trumbull and Bridgeport. The upper Merritt might save you a few minutes, but it's not great. On the Wilbur Cross north and southbound sides, you got volume delays from Hampton, Woodbridge, and Orange. On 95 south, crawling through Long Wharf at 84 eastbound, a long line of cars through Middlebury and Waterbury into the Mixmaster. 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Land Rover Fairfield, Connecticut traffic, Star 99.9.
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on your concert bucket list? Harry Styles, Olivia Rodrigo, Noah Kahan? 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You pick the show. Is less than 10 minutes away.

Zara Larson, she's out on the road right now. Maybe that's one of the shows you want to pick. If you're the winner, starring your 9.9 Miller Nissan of Fairfield, you pick the show. If you win this, you get to pick any concert, any city in the U.S., any venue, any artist you want to go see. So I have your keyword for 5 o'clock. It is show, S-H-O-W. 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Hayley Williams, lead singer of Paramore, she's also on tour right now. So maybe you're a big Paramore fan. You want to go see Hayley? That could be it, too. Good luck.

0: When animals attack, I came face to face with a bison.
1: What was the side gig you did for a long time? Hated it, but it made you money.
0: And then 19-year-old got rich from an item he found at Goodwill. Maybe the jersey I found will make us rich too.
1: Doubtful.

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1: Another victory, it seems, for Raven going into the weekend on a Friday morning, but that means that at least people can look forward to this jackpot on Monday and at $800.
2: It's a whole lot of cash to win. I'd love to give it away.
1: Yeah, so this will be the cheat sheet, the answer to question number two from Monday to win that money.
2: All right, so Mick Jagger got real, and he said there is nothing good about aging. You forget everything.
1: Which all of the Rolling Stones seems like they just haven't really aged at all, you
2: That's
1: know?
2: That's true. Well, I don't know. I've seen some recent pictures of Mick Jagger. I'm like,
1: it's getting up there.
2: Yeah, he's the front man for what band?
1: Oh, that would be the Rolling Stones.
2: That's
1: I just said
2: yes,
1: it.
2: Yes.
1: Who, the guitarist, what's his name? Oh, I always forget it.
2: Oh, gosh, you're asking the wrong girl.
1: Mick Jagger. What's his name? I've been doing
2: Keith Richards. Yes,
1: he's the one who I feel like is he's just gonna live forever. He'll be the first human to live to like 186.
2: I feel like we shouldn't say things like that out loud because then we're just gonna jinx him.
1: But think about the Mick Jagger. Think about the lives that the Rolling Stones have lived.
2: Right,
1: like, it's hard living being a rock star for what, 4 decades, 5 decades.
2: Wait a minute. On let's see, today's Friday, Saturday, Sunday. On Sunday, Mick Jagger is going to be 83.
1: Oh, happy birthday, Mick.
2: Yeah.
1: 83. I feel like that's not as old as I was thinking, to be honest.
2: But how old did you think he was?
1: I don't know.
2: 36?
1: They've been around forever.
2: All right.
1: I feel like they're still out there playing shows. It's crazy.
2: Yeah.
1: Okay, so the Rolling Stones is the answer to question number two on Monday morning, and you can win $800 if you can beat Raven.
2: You thought he was 300 years old.
1: I'm telling you.
2: Only 83?
1: They will be the first humans to live the longest.
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0: 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Land Rover, Fairfield, Connecticut traffic, star 99.9.
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7: 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She was out walking her dog and only had a second to let go of the leash. 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Speeding catches up with you. 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
9: It is awesome out this afternoon. Partly cloudy tonight in the 60s, and then a beautiful weekend on deck. It's going to be sunny up in the 80s Saturday and Sunday. Hopefully you have some good outdoor plans. Little pub temperature right now, 79 in Westport. 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
1: And do you want to know why?
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1: That's my job. 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
2: You're a crazy person. 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

Summer vacation. Sometimes you try something for the first time on vacation. Star 89.9, Raven rode a bike for the first time in a long time and almost got injured. He's going to tell the whole story on Monday morning. But start thinking about if you want to get on the air with Ann and Raven on Monday. What did you try?

Gracie Abrams hit the wall on Star 89.9 from her new album Daughter from Hell, which came out last Friday. And it's something about Gracie Abrams. A lot of artists, like, if you have it on vinyl, you get to put it on at home when you're just, like, cleaning the house or just, like, hanging around, relaxing. So we have your chance to win the album on vinyl. Go to our Instagram, at Star999Radio. And one grand prize winner going to win her whole catalog, all of her albums, on vinyl. Good luck.

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1: Coming up on another summer weekend in July. Weather's looking good this weekend. I know we had some stormy weather this week, but the weekend's looking awesome. Every Friday, I talk to Megan Schinella. You can find her on Instagram at Megan Schinella. Always knows what's happening around on the weekend to do with the kids and the family. So there's a couple other events happening this weekend, right, Megan?
2: Yes, there's a sea glass festival. That's at the Mystic Seaport Museum. There's going to be over 50 artisans, craftspeople, authors, on Saturday and on Sunday. There'll be family activities, and admission to the museum and the Sea Glass Festival are included in your purchase ticket, which is great. So you can make a whole day out of it. There's so much to do at that Mystic Seaport, and the Sea Glass Festival just adds to the day. And like I said, you could make it a whole day over there.
1: Yeah, that's awesome. We've gone to the beach a bunch this summer, and my wife Shannon has shown the girls like to find sea glass like in the sand, and it's like something that they love now, looking for the sea glass. So that festival sounds cool.
2: Yes, actually, it's funny you say that, Kevin, because my girls are obsessed with doing the same thing.
1: Nice. I can never find it. For some reason, I don't know if I don't have the eye for it, but I can never find it.
2: There's a Facebook group that I saw that posts where they find it, so I'll have to send you the link next time I see it.
1: Nice, perfect.
2: And then there's a bug bonanza. It's free. It's hands-on family nature program. That is on Sunday, and that is at the Catherine Violet Hubbard Animal Sanctuary in Newtown. So if your kids like bugs, which I know a lot of kids do, I'm not a bug person, but it sounds like a lot of fun.
1: Yeah, my kids, they're definitely fascinated by bugs. Like, they go out in the backyard, especially Grace, and she just loves all the bugs out there. So yeah, she might be into this. That's fun.
2: Nice. And then finishing off this week, I have a knock knock summer joke. What do you have, Kevin?
1: I have a dad joke, a very summery, cheesy dad joke for you.
2: Oh, I can't wait. They're always so good. Okay. Do you want me to go first?
1: Yeah, you go first.
2: Okay. Knock knock.
1: Who's there?
2: Mom.
1: Mom who?
2: Mom, who has driven to Starbucks, the beach, Target, and back, and it's only 11 a.m. Is that not everybody else's summer with teenagers right now?
1: Right, the mom Uber, mom rideshare has it in full effect.
2: Yes. Now, has Starbucks started in your house yet, Kevin?
1: Not yet. I feel like they're still sort of on the young end of it. Like, every once in a while, they'll get a cake pop or something if we're going, or like, you know, some of the, with like the bubble, at one point they had those like bubble tea type things, so... But they haven't asked for it yet. I feel like we're still a couple years off.
2: Good. Let's keep it that way.
1: Yeah. All right, here's my dad joke. You ready?
2: I'm ready.
1: All right, so a lot of kids in summer camp still for the summer. Where do cows in Connecticut go for summer camp?
2: I don't know. Where do they go?
1: Moo York. the classic cheesy dad joke.
2: I love it, though. They're like, every week they get better and better.
1: Right, I'll have to see. I got to get a couple more summer ones for the rest of the summer.
2: Yes, we have like, I feel like another solid 6+ weeks. So keep them coming.
1: Definitely. All right, Megan Schinella, you can find her on Instagram at Megan Schinella. Megan, thanks so much. Have a great weekend. We'll talk to you next week.
2: Have a great summer weekend, everyone.
0: You know what they say, there's plenty of fish in the sea. Yeah. But only one of them's worth $25,000. The Surfside Hotel, greatest bluefish tournament on earth, driven by Stevens Ford Lincoln of Milford, is back August 29th and 30th all over Long Island Sound.

0: 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Star 99.9, Land Rover Fairfield, Connecticut traffic.
1: 95 northbound, a solid hour from Greenwich through Fairfield. Some breaks along the way through the parkway is the way to go. But you do have heavy congestion delays coming off Route 7 in Norwalk, going into No Man's Land in Fairfield. New Haven, 95 south, crawling through Long Wharf into West Haven, 84 eastbound. Long line of cars through Middlebury and Waterbury into the Mixmaster through the construction zone. I'm Edge Krause with Land Rover Fairfield, Connecticut traffic. Star 99.9.
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0: 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Anna and Raven when you wake up. 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

The weather this weekend is looking perfect. 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So do all the outdoor things you can this weekend, starting at 9.9.

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1: It's going to be good beach weather this weekend, but a lot going on at the beaches here in Connecticut after this past week. So we got those torrential storms, and that heavy rain kind of caused a lot of bacterial levels to spike at a number of these Connecticut beaches. So because of the storm runoff, it led to temporary swimming closures at a lot of places. Now, many of them have already reopened, including Rocky Neck State Park, where a lot of people go, several beaches in Darien and Fairfield County, West Haven beaches. They actually had a different issue. The crews are spending multiple days repairing the major storm damage after the floodwaters kind of washed away sections of the sand. So they had a whole different thing besides the bacteria to go through, but they're reopening as well. Now, a few spots are still dealing with those bacteria levels. Certain places in New Fairfield, kind of up that way towards the shoreline as you go up in Connecticut. So just double check wherever beach you're going to if you are going to go this weekend, because the weather is going to be nice. But just double check that your beach is open and looking good for the weekend.
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0: 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Land Rover Fairfield, Connecticut traffic, Star 99.9.
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6: It's awesome out this afternoon. Great summer Friday weather. Tonight, cloudy in the 60s, but that doesn't matter because tomorrow the sun will come up and it's going to be a beautiful weekend. Saturday and Sunday, going to be sunny in the 80s. It's going to be great. Little pub temperature right now, 77 in Milford. 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
1: I always think that's really bold when an artist just doesn't play the hits. 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

If you haven't seen The Odyssey yet with Matt Damon, everyone's talking about it. Maybe you're going this weekend. Starring at 9.9, Anna played Christopher Nolan and directed some kids to say famous lines from The Odyssey. And it is absolutely the funniest thing I've heard in a while. 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

Benson Boone, The Time of My Life on Star 89.9. I love Benson's story. I mean, it feels like it was just a couple years ago that he was walking away from American Idol because he wanted to make music on his own terms. He didn't want to do the singing show route. And then he played our acoustic session at Little Pub in Fairfield like 3.5 years ago. And now he's playing MSG, Arena Tour, putting out epic songs like that one. Unbelievable. I love the glow up of Benson.

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1: 95 northbound, over 45 minutes, Stamford through Fairfield. The Parkway northbound, some lingering volume delays getting through Norwalk and Weston out of New Haven. 95 south, stubborn volume delays through Long Wharf into West Haven. And on 84 eastbound, crawling along through Middlebury and Waterbury into the Mixmaster. I'm Andrew Krause with Land Rover Fairfield, Connecticut traffic, Star 99.9.
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0: The boys return to Nashville.
1: Yes.
0: Audrey didn't want to come. It's XYZ.
2: Okay, that's not true.
1: She's too cool for us.
0: I forgot how to say my own joke. It's XYZ with Eric Zachary. Happy Friday, first and foremost, friends. Hi, Jordan.
1: Hello.
0: Hi, Audrey.
2: Hello.
0: I got my boots on. I'm ready. Usually, Jordan brings his cowboy hat to Nashville.
1: That was last year. This year.
0: You're like 2026 Nashville. You got the linen pants on.
1: Yeah, exactly.
0: You got a short sleeve tee.
1: This is comfort.
0: He has a hat that says, a trucker hat that says, "Let's die, friends."
1: You keep saying it wrong. It's "Let's die friends." There's no comma in it. That would be morbid. This is like "Let's be friends forever."
0: Oh.
1: Yeah. That's how you've been reading it the entire time?
0: Yeah.
1: Grammar is crucial, Eric. Punctuation is key.
0: All right. Anyway, Jordan and I in Nashville, Audrey holding it down in the studio. Let's see which town burns down first. XYZ with Eric Zachary.
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0: Adam Driver has been turning down Marvel movies, and apparently he's calling it a tradition because this has happened more than once.
1: Well, okay, so I don't know if it's him that's calling it a tradition. This is from Kevin Feige.
2: Kevin Feige.
0: Did you just sing the name because you didn't know how to pronounce it? That could have saved me in so many cultural situations.
1: Jordan taught me earlier how to say it, but I forgot. Okay. Anyway, this is a president of Marvel Studios. Yep. In an interview, he was recently asked if they were getting Adam Driver on anytime soon, and this is what he had to say.
3: It's no secret we'd like to, but it's a tradition to Zoom with him, and then he passes.
2: He passes.
1: So I guess like they just keep asking him, and he keeps saying no.
0: That is my definition of Mickey in Hollywood. It's not the amount of money. It's not the amount of fame. It's that you can tell Marvel no.
1: No, and I guess it's because, I mean, he's really committed to Star Wars. Yeah. And, like,
0: I'm sure Disney has him on lock and key, but also, like...
2: Well, they killed him off in Star Wars, and, like, his time being, what was it, Ben Kenobi or whoever he was really weird. Like, he went from being like, oh, the next great like Darth Vader type, and then they killed him. They got a new director.
1: Well, yeah, and it sounds like he kind of just like wants that to be his thing.
0: I think, and I'm going to take Adam Driver's side here, he is such a truly incredible actor. If you've seen him in any of his dramatic movies, like, I mean, he like went to theater school.
2: He
0: studied everything. So I think the Star Wars thing for him was like, cool, this put me on the map. Now I never want to do like one of these character actors again.
2: Sure, yeah.
0: I would like to just do really intense stuff.
2: And I'm sure he wants to stay away from Disney.
0: He doesn't want to be like Hawk Bird Boy
2: for 12 years.
0: Yeah, whatever the next Marvel universe is.
2: Yeah, so yes, that was disrespectful to Marvel.
0: Good.
2: Hawk
0: Bird Boy.
1: That's
0: one of them, right?
2: Okay, sure.
1: But you know who Spider does want to be in Marvel and they won't let him in?
0: Mel Gibson?
1: Cynthia Erivo.
2: Cynthia Erivo?
1: She wants to be Storm.
2: Yeah, I heard
1: and
2: that.
1: Ryan Gosling wants to be, what's his face?
2: Ghost Rider. Yeah, I'm sure that's just them teasing that they'll be those characters.
0: That's usually how that works.
2: Yeah.
0: Cynthia Erivo is kind of the opposite to Adam Driver in my head, where she is also such an incredible dramatic actor, but she did so much of that first.
2: Yeah.
0: That I think after Wicked, she's like, this is way easier.
2: Hey,
0: I'd rather just keep doing this stuff.
2: I'm down for her to be Storm.
0: Listen,
2: don't sing.
0: There's no right or wrong way to do it.
1: Don't sing. Well, she just had that.
0: Storm.
2: Yeah, I don't want that.
1: No.
0: Stormy.
2: I do not want that. Okay, we get it.
0: All right. Adam Driver is not joining Marvel anytime soon. That was the too long don't read. Your XYZ ENT Entertainment Report, all brought to you by Eggland's Best.
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1: All right, I'm talking about
0: Audrey. Audrey put it in the script.
1: Yeah. So okay. Well, I thought you would like this one because you like stuff like this. So they're doing a Fred Astaire biopic.
0: Wait, my mom's still here.
2: Wait, you're here.
0: Wait, mom's hot take is coming up. Yeah. Mom's hot take is coming up next. All right, proceed. Proceed. Yeah, anyway, keep she's already here, yeah. So
2: let's just go for it.
1: Okay, so they're doing a Fred Astaire biopic. The screenplay got approved in like 2021. They're still doing it. Tom Holland is starring in it.
0: Perfect.
2: Oh, wow. Okay.
1: Right? But he's kind of losing it because he wants to do all his own dancing.
3: Yeah.
1: So he's like dreading the prep work for it because it's going to be so amazing.
0: He's
1: going
0: to be incredible.
1: Well, yeah, it's going to be awesome. I knew you would like this.
0: Here's the thing. If you could do a backflip, like he does most of his own stunts on Spider-Man. Like, yes. If you could do that, you can learn to dance.
1: Yeah. Well, Jordan so kindly reminded me of when he did Umbrella by Rihanna lip sync. Yes. And I forgot that happened because it was like 10 years ago. But he did a great job.
2: He's going to be great at this.
1: Yeah. So they're starting filming in 2027. So I don't know when in January, like early 2027.
0: It's usually like a year cycle.
1: Yeah. So it'll probably be.
0: Love that. Love that.
1: But I know, fun stuff, right?
0: My mom, who's been creeping on the line. Mom's hot takes coming up in a few on Star 99.9.

0: things that I've got.
1: I'm a little wary. For several months on Mom's Hot Take, we kind of had to put her in a pip.
2: No, performance we're review. Not going there.
1: Because we were like,
3: a pip.
2: Unless I was that's like, hey, the name like, of a pet. No.
1: Run the ideas past.
2: You can't put people over 60 in that category.
1: I think that's actually, it's sad, but that's most of the people that end up in pips at corporate America. But they're trying to sunset them. The point is, Mom, we've been kind of letting you have free range of bringing topics to us that we don't know about ahead of time, and they've been very lukewarm takes.
2: And that's going
1: to
2: happen today, too, right?
1: No.
3: I hope not.
1: The last take, you were like, I'm Switzerland. I'm like, that's the opposite of a hot take.
3: Right.
1: So what is today's topic?
2: Telephones.
1: Oof.
4: Oh,
3: man.
4: Okay.
3: Here we go.
1: Okay. Alexander Graham talking to my mom on Mom's Hot Take next.
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0: Mom's hot take on XYZ with Eric Zachary. Now, this is supposed to be a segment, Mom, where you take a very hard stance.
1: You know what? How many times I've used that tone with you through the years. This is supposed to be homework, honey. You're supposed to be doing your algebra. You're supposed to be learning your lines.
0: No, hang on. This is revisionist history. I had a higher GPA than you did in school.
1: No. My school was harder than your school. Your school was a piece of cake.
0: Jerry. Okay. All right. Mom, today all we know is that you want to talk about telephones.
1: Okay, so I was in Target, and the search of retro landline corded phones is huge. Yeah. I was like, what is this?
0: Are they at Target now?
1: Yes. Okay. There's like so many varieties. It's
0: the varieties?
1: Like,
0: and you're coming at me for my homework?
1: Okay.
0: Did you go to DeVry?
1: You know, to DeVry people. Okay, so anyways, I was thinking for a moment, if we're going back to that retro corded telephone look, then we need to go back to offer jobs now to women or men who can be telephone operators, because the amount of time that I have been switched back and forth this week alone, and then the call dropped, is like, okay, we need a serious conversation.
2: Switchboard operator?
1: Yeah, yes, we need switchboard operators.
0: I am going to cautiously side with my mother here, right? Okay. We've been pretty open on the show, and I don't want to get into all of it, that my dad's in the hospital, so we've been having to call them a lot. Right. And anyone that's ever had to deal with like a medical office, especially a big hospital, they will send you between departments left and right before you can even finish a sentence, just because they don't want to deal with you.
2: Right.
0: This is not a shot at the medical industry, I can only imagine. But to my mom's point, if there was like a dedicated operator, not an automated system, you would just get connected to the right department right away.
2: I want to know are you going to get a corded phone on top of this to make these
1: calls? I'd love that. I think I am. I actually
0: God, I hope you do, because the amount of times
1: I can slam it on you.
0: No, the amount of times you put me on speakerphone and then walk away from your phone and try to talk to me at the same volume from across the room, I'm like,
1: no, we're not going there.
0: Went underwater.
1: I want to slam that headset down on you, like click, like, bye.
0: What is it? Is it connecting to like your cell phone? Is it a Bluetooth phone?
1: Yeah, of course, it's a Bluetooth.
0: So,
1: but
0: people still don't have like landlines wired into their house. I'm sure someone hearing this is like, hey, I'm like, okay, you're in the
2: Some do.
1: Some do.
2: We were talking about this a while back, where like they're bringing it back for young kids. Mm-hmm. So that they can like develop the social skills and the communicating that they're losing being on iPads all the time.
3: I mean, honestly, I would love a landline.
2: Okay.
0: So Mom, can you explain to Audrey what it meant to have a bathroom phone?
1: Oh, I was

0: it into our bathroom with a really long cord. So I was talking in the bathtub to my friends.
1: Wait, that's so luxurious.
0: It was
2: like a
0: so
2: sign
0: cool.
2: of wealth. Like even yeah. if it really wasn't a house that had that, that was like the house that had the pool or the house
1: twirling
2: that had the cool TV.
1: Twirling a telephone cord in a bubble bath is my dream.
3: I feel so out of the loop because the second I heard bathroom phone, I was like, oh, so you can take calls on the toilet.
2: Well, that's the man version.
3: Okay, got it. Cool.
2: Which Jordan and I still do. We just don't have a cord.
0: Well, I think, Audrey, your birthday's coming up. I think it's a nice gift for a landline phone.
1: Oh, my God.
0: Target.
2: No, yeah, Audrey, there's a but. She's going to be the only number you can dial from it.
3: Yeah.
2: She's got a load. It's going to be like a hotline.
1: Mom phone.
0: Mom hot phone. Take phone.
1: I love it.
2: Mom's hot take on phones and bringing back telephone operators. Okay. X, Y, Z with their exact mom's hot takes all brought to you. Oh, this is fitting. All brought to you by T-Mobile.
0: See?
2: It's better over here. 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
1: Woo!
0: At the time that we're recording, it's like the magic of radio, right? So usually the show day of, but like,
2: you don't have to explain it. 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
0: Jordan and I will be in Nashville doing Drink and Think without Audrey. I want to explain why Audrey won't be there.
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0: But Drink and Think is coming up next from Broadway Street. 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